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5: Chegu is really an artist these days. 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

0: My name is Ron Freeman, and I'm a 1968 Olympic gold and bronze medal winner, and I also set a world record, the longest standing world record that stood for 25 years in the Olympic Games. 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
3: Ladies and gentlemen,

Yeah, TGIF. Thank God it's a Friday. Finally, it's a Friday. It's a fantastic Friday. Welcome to the first Friday of July. A new month is already in motion, and it is another reminder that every day is an opportunity to get closer to your goals. Don't wait for the perfect moment. Create it. Stay grateful. Stay focused. Stay consistent. Let this Friday set the tone for the rest of the month. Carry a positive mindset. Embrace every opportunity and never stop believing in what you are capable of achieving. May your day be filled with peace, productivity, and countless reasons to smile. Have a blessed and fulfilling first Friday of July. And of course, with that being said, I say Grant Rising. Yeah, top of the morning, sports fan. Trust y'all had a beautiful, a blissful, a decent, a delightful, a sweet, a splendid, a refreshing, and of course, a relaxing night's rest. It's the break of a new dawn, a brand new day the Lord has made. And indeed, we shall be glad and also get to rejoice in it, because it isn't by our power, neither is it by our might, nor is it by our grace that we are alive, hale and hearty, in the land of the living. It's by the special grace of the Almighty. As such, we say all glory, honor, and adoration be ascribed to the giver of life, to the creator of the universe. Yes, stress may last for the night, but joy comes in the morning. Absolutely. You can tell our joy is here, and indeed, it is here to stay. Once again, a beautiful morning to you, beautiful soul out there. An amazing morning to you, amiable sports of fans. And of course, a fantastic morning to you, fascinating and a fabulous sports of fans as well. It's a beautiful Friday morning. Once again, TGIF. Well, thank God it's a Friday. Finally, it's a Friday. Jumat Mubarak to all our Muslim sports fans globally. Well, time check right about now. 21 minutes gone past the hour of 7. It is the third day in the month of July 2026. Well, perhaps you are stumbling on your listening device for the very first time, or you are tuning in for the very first time. I warmly, heartily, and of course, officially welcome you to this sporting sanctuary. You are tuned in at the most appropriate, or even at the most appointed time. And of course, it isn't a coincidence or a mistake that you are currently listening to the sound of my voice. Absolutely, it is a divinely orchestrated. You've just stumbled on a gold mine. You've just stumbled on a rare gem. And I urge you to leave your dial permanently fixated to this unique frequency. And I promise you that by the end of this broadcast or transmission, truly, you'll be addicted. And to our regular, ardent, avid, devoted, and indeed unrepentant listeners, a very big thank you to you for always choosing us. Come rain, come sunshine. We do not take all of your listenership with the levity for granted. You are the real deal. You are the real MVP. And may the Almighty continually bless you immensely. Okay, for the benefits of the first timer, the new converts, the new bees, all the new believers, allow me or permit me to reintroduce ourselves. Well, we ain't your regular radio station. We ain't your everyday kind of radio station. 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Right here, we serve as an escape from reality. We bring you succor. 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We are a breath of fresh air. Right here, we are breaking new or fresh grounds. We are redefining the game. We are changing the face of sports or broadcasting. We are taking it to a whole new level. Right here, excellence is our word thread, and indeed perfection is our lifestyle. So who are we? We are an Afrocentric sports radio station, officially licensed to bring you the best of sports and music in an unprecedented entertainment fusion. Yeah, we are Eagle 7 Sports Radio, 103.7 FM. Yes, you hear that clearly. The name of the station is Eagle 7 Sports Radio, while the dial is 1037. That is the perfect and unique frequency you need to frequently listen to. Because here's where champions converge and take flight. Here's where champions fly. Here's where champions soar. And we are reaching you live from the beautiful, the blissful, the amazing, the ancient, the wonderful, the serene, the peaceful, and the truly prosperous town of Wasimi, right here in Ewekoro, local government area of Ogun State, Nigeria, sub-Saharan Africa, where we are broadcasting live to the world.
Yeah, make no mistake, don't even get it twisted. The name of the show or program you are currently listening to is called the Front Page Breakfast Sport Show. Absolutely. It's that early morning riser kickstarter that comes to your listening pleasure Monday to Friday from 7 a.m. up until midday. So you can call this on the fifth installment or the final package for the week. It is also the third installment for the month of July 2026. It's all about to put you right in the heart of the action. It's all about ensuring that your day gets kickstarted in a smooth and sailing sporting manner. Just as the breakfast is the most important meal of the day, so is kickstarting your day with the Front Page Breakfast Sports Show. Very, very important in order for you not to have a grumpy or even an incomplete day. And I dare say that the Front Page Breakfast Sports Show is one of the most well-segmented shows on radio, one of the most well-celebrated shows globally, and truly one of the most anticipated shows universally as well. You can quote me anytime, anywhere, any day. Indeed, you can bank on it, irrespective of the age. We've got to cover it on Front Page. Right, there's always something for every person, be you a Gen Alpha, a Gen Z, a millennial, or even a pre-millennial as well. Everyone is indeed welcome on board. The show is rated G, general, for the entire household, and of course for the entire family as well. And interestingly, aside sports, we also get to discuss other societal matters like culture, news, events, health, lifestyle, business, food, technology, education, weather forecasts, travels and tours, science, entertainment, gossip, and so much more, except politics. So yeah, sport fans, you can be rest assured that it's a public knowledge that the show is a balanced broadcast. And of course, the most amazing part of the show is that it's a conversational or a participatory show. Yeah, communication is incomplete without a feedback. Man cannot not communicate. No communication, no society. As such, it pleases us to feel the pulse of your other sport fans out there. You can always align with us via our live studio hotlines 0700 2255 1037 0700 2255 1037, the other line 0812 7 822 8497 0812 7 822 8497. You can also do it by dropping your thoughts, opinions, even contributions via the WhatsApp portal as well. The WhatsApp line for your calls and messages 0706728 0732 0706728 0732. It's also the social media era. We enter the analog or the stone age. You can do well by following us across all our social media platforms. Indeed, we are active on Facebook and on X, formerly known as Twitter. Where life can be better, not sweeter. 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You can also do well by subscribing to our YouTube channel as well to watch our interesting, intriguing, and indeed entertaining videos on YouTube. And of course, on TikTok, we are Eagle7FM. We are Eagle7FM. And the right about now, sports fans, the radio just got even more interesting. 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Yeah, so sport fans, so those are the channels, the means, the windows, the avenues, or even the platforms by which you can get to be a contributor or a participant on the show this beautiful morning. Those are the platforms by which you can get to be a bona fide member of this sporting family, this sporting community, this sporting fraternity, or even the sporting society.
Okay, you are pondering and wondering who is this young, energetic, exciting, and of course a lively man on the MIC whose energy level is indeed off the roof. Well, you can tell that the battery is fully charged. Indeed, it is a turbo charged 1001%, a super boost mode. And we often see that when Friday is here, it simply means that the rest is near. As such, on a Friday, the energy level is always on a different pedestal all entirely. You can tell that the battery is fully charged. Excitement level is so palpable, so infectious, and indeed contagious as well. But then again, allay your fears, because right here everything is absolutely under control, and of course there's no cause for alarm. Well, I shall be your radio guide, your radio guy, your radio bestie. Some love to call me their radio crush on Candy Crush, your brown sugar melanin popping on the MIC. Well, I shall be your chief anchor, your chief pilot, your chief sailor, your chief driver, or even your chief conductor, and I shall be piloting the affairs of this broadcast from now up until midday. Identity check, identity confirmed, absolutely access granted. Spot fans, it can never be denied. I go by the name Donald Senna, aka Donaldo, the big game player. That is the first and foremost title. But then again, a whole lot of feathers have been added to the cap. So if you like, you can call me Universal Man on radio, Radio Duplantis, Amuludu on radio, the Minister of Happiness and Sportainment, the Minister of Happiness and Jollification, the Minister of Happiness and Jollificainment, Radio Presido, all Garaya One, top of the morning sport fan, the big game player reporting for duty, Amuludu on radio reporting for duty, the Minister of Happiness and Sportainment reporting for duty. Yes, you know now when the mic is on, it's all about having fun. Call a friend to call a friend. Tell anybody to tell anybody. Call a colleague to call another colleague. You can even beckon on an enemy to beckon on another enemy, because your fave is back on the airwave. And I'm right here to serve you your fifth dose of happiness and sportiment for the week. The BGP is back on the MIC to take away your HBP or even LBP. I go live for you. Sell your TV and buy a radio. Booyaka, booyaka, booyaka. Sport fans, you know how we often it on all editions. Yeah, you know how we often it on all editions. All for front page, breakfast sport show. 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Because excellence is our word thread, and indeed perfection is our lifestyle on a daily basis. We are all about raising the bar. And of course, because a whole lot keeps happening in the ever interesting, intriguing, and of course amazing world of sports, we often kickstart the broadcast with the review or the retrospective segment. It's all about reminiscing or backpedaling on all of the amazing events that went down in the fantastic world of sports yesterday and early hours of this morning as well. As such, we often bring everything to your listening pleasure all in one breath. That's why we often say it's always a mouthful of reportage, mouthful of broadcast, always a lot to dissect, a lot to unpack, a lot to chew, and savour on the front burner this beautiful morning. Once again, the container has landed. Yes, a 40-foot container. And like I do love to say, every edition of a front of paid breakfast sport should be missed. It's like a treasure being thrown into the ocean. As such, I urge you, I beg you, I beseech you that in all you are grabbing, kindly grab your listening device or your radio set and increase the volume so that all around you, all and sundry, can get to enjoy the good news of the gospel of sports, which we are about to preach on the broadcast this beautiful morning. Because ordinarily, we are your sporting apostles, your sporting evangelists, or even your sporting pope as well. So yeah, sport fans, sit back, relax, fasten your seatbelt, strap on, because this super sporting flight, Boy 1037, the freaky, fabulous, fantastic, fun-filled, freestyle 5G Friday edition of a front-page breakfast sport show is ready for departure. Come on, come all, because many a gem lies in the cave of a front-page breakfast sport show. And you know how we often do it, east to west, home is best. Charity, they say, begins from home, absolutely home, sweet home. And this morning, we shall kickstart broadcast with the talks of the Commonwealth Games, because yesterday for the President of the Federal Republic of Nigeria, President Bola Ahmed Tinubu, on Thursday officially bid farewell to Team Nigeria ahead of the country's participation at the 2026 Commonwealth Games that will go down right there in Glasgow. Time check right about now, 7:33 a.m. Also, the third day in the month of July 2026. Without any further much ado, let's sink our teeth into the topic of discourse. Yeah,

Okay, sports of fans who can bring to your listening pleasure this beautiful morning that President Bola Ahmed Tinubu on Thursday officially bid farewell to Team Nigeria ahead of the country's participation at the 2026 Commonwealth Games in Glasgow, Scotland. As the federal government reaffirmed its commitment to the nation's athletes, the send-off ceremony held at the presidential villa in Abuja aimed to inspire the Nigerian contingent as they prepare to depart for the UK, with the president charging the athletes and officials to compete with the courage, discipline, and the resilient spirit that has become synonymous with Nigeria on the global sporting stage. Team Nigeria will depart the country on Friday, which is today, for Aberdeen, Scotland, where the athletes will undergo a three-week intensive training camp before moving to Glasgow for the Games, holding from the 23rd of July up until the 2nd of August 2026. Well, for Team Nigeria, the nation will compete in 10 sports with a 74-member athlete contingent aiming to surpass its performance at the 2022 Commonwealth Games in Birmingham, where the country finished as Africa's highest-ranked team with 35 medals, 12 gold, 9 silver, and 14 bronze. Ahead of the president's farewell, officials of the National Institute for Sport and the National Sports Commission had... They all had at the official unveiling of Team Nigeria projected that the contingent was capable of winning at least 20 gold medals in Glasgow. Director General of the NIS, Comrade Philip Shaibu, said the confidence stemmed from a more organized build-up compared to previous outings. We thank God for the timely preparation, which is different from what we used to have. As Shaibu said, just as we have charged the athletes, they should go there and win. Everything needed for their preparation and travel has been provided. It is not left for them to appreciate Nigerians and Nigeria by making us so proud by winning medals. With what I have seen in them, I am confident they can return with 20 gold medals. NSC Chairman Malam Shehu Diko said the preparations for the games were the outcome of long-term planning rather than a last-minute rush, projecting between 16 and 20 gold medals for the country. This is a clear demonstration of timely preparation. We have been preparing well ahead of the games, from talent scouting to where we are today, Diko said. We are taking the team 20 days ahead of the competition to allow them acclimatize to the environment and maximize their performance. NSC Director General Bukola Lopade also said the commission's projections were backed by deliberate execution and issued a stern warning to athletes over discipline, insisting no one would be spared regardless of profile. This is where we draw the line. No matter how big an athlete is, once he or she misbehaves, such a person will be expelled. If you spread negative narratives on social media, you'll be expelled, Olokpade said. The athletes have been undergoing a closed camping program in Abuja ahead of their departure, with the president Tinubu's farewell expected to provide an additional morale boost as Team Nigeria targets another memorable outing on the Commonwealth stage. Meanwhile, President Bola Ahmed Tinubu has charged Team Nigeria to surpass the country's best ever performance at the 2026 Commonwealth Games in Glasgow, Scotland. He also urged the athletes to compete with integrity, discipline, and patriotism. The president gave the charge on Thursday through his chief of staff,

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TGIF, for thank God it's a Friday, finally it's a Friday. It's all about talk, bam, bam, dim, dim. Yeah, still front of page, Breakfast Sports Show, right here on Eagle 7 Sports Radio 103.7 FM. With the yours truly, Donaldo, the big player. Time check right about now, 16 minutes, gone past of 8. Still the 30 day in the month of July 2026. But once again, phone lines to reach us right in the studio, 0700-2255-1037, 0700-2255-1037. The other line, 0821-2782-8497, 0821-2782-8497. The WhatsApp line for your calls and messages, 0706728-0732, 0706728-0732. All right, cool. Right about now, let's talk about everything. The Nigerian Football Federation, NFF. Yeah, we can tell you that the Nigerian Football Federation, NFF, has formally notified its member associations and key football stakeholders of its elective congress scheduled to hold on this 26th of September 2026 in Lafia, the National State Capital. The notification, dated June 26, 2026, was conveyed in a letter signed by the NFF General Secretary, Dr. Mohammed Sanusi. According to the Federation, the notice was issued in compliance with Article 32 of the NFF Statute and on the directive of the Executive Committee. Recipients of the notification include the State Football Associations,

States of football associations, leagues, coaches, referees, and players association. Dear sir, Nigerian Football Federation, NFF, 2026 Ordinary Congress. Please take notice that in accordance with Article 32 of the NFF Statute 2026, the Ordinary Congress of Nigerian Football Federation, NFF, is scheduled to hold as follows. Date, 26th of September 2026. Venue, Lafia, Nasarawa State. Time, 10 a.m. prompt. Thank you for taking notice. By order of the Executive Committee, dated this 26th day of June 2026, and it was signed by the General Secretary, Dr. Mohammed Sanusi, M.O.N. And finally, before we leave the talks of football,

Yes, a former Flying Eagles midfielder Daniel Daga has been acquitted of sexual assault charges by a Norwegian court of appeal. His club, Molde FK, announced on Thursday. Recall that in March of 2026, Daga was sentenced to 6 months in prison after being found guilty of committing a sexual act without consent. The incident reportedly occurred in April 2025, while the 19-year-old was formally charged on the 19th of December 2025. Following the conviction, Daga was suspended indefinitely from first team selection at Molde FK. However, the Court of Appeal has now overturned the verdict, clearing the Nigerian to return to action. Daniel Daga is unanimously acquitted in the criminal case that has been dealt with by the frustrating Court of Appeal. Molde FK takes a note of the verdict, although the judgment is not yet legally binding, the club said in a statement on its website on Thursday. The club recognizes that this has been a serious and burdensome case for everyone who has been affected. Since the indictment was filed, Molde FK has made ongoing assessment based on the situation and the club's responsibilities as an employer. Now that the Court of Appeals judgment has been delivered and Daniel Daga has been acquitted, we consider the employment situation to be clarified and Daniel will be available for selection for Molde FK going forward. Daga's lawyer, Astrid Bolstad, had maintained the player's innocence after his sentencing in March and subsequently filed the successful appeal. The midfielder, who represented Nigeria at the under-20 level with the Flying Eagles, joined Molde at the start of the 2025 season. He has made 15 appearances for the Norwegian club, scoring 3 goals.

foreign on the broadcast, and let's talk about everything. The FIFA World Cup of 2026. Yeah, we saw a game go down yesterday in the round of 32, whereby Spain, they made Austria feel the pain. 3-0, it ended in that encounter. And early hours of this morning, for Portugal, they beat Croatia in their own encounter, 2-1. And for Switzerland, it was a sweet result over Algeria, 2-0. So yeah, let's start from the game involving Spain, the La Roja. Yeah, for Spain, they win their first World Cup knockout match since winning the full tournament in 2010. 3-0 for Mikel Oyarzabal. He got the first goal and the third goal as well. Man got the first goal in the 36th minute. And for Pedro Porro, man got the second goal for Spain in the 66th minute. Yes, Oyarzabal got the first goal in the 36th minute. Pedro Porro got the second goal in the 66th minute. And of course, Oyarzabal completed his brace and the third on the night for Spain. That was in the 89th minute. What are Spain cooking? After a draw to Cape Verde, that was on match day one. For Spain, they have now gone on to win every of their games. Recall, their first game was against Cape Verde, a goalless draw. Then they beat Saudi Arabia 4-0. They also beat Uruguay 1-0. And yesterday, they beat Austria 3-0. Spain's 16-year wait for a knockout match win at the World Cup. Remarkably, they have not won one since they lifted the trophy. That was in South Africa. Yes, Spain's last knockout game win at the World Cup was a fallback in 2010 when they beat Netherlands in the 2010 final. And finally, yesterday, they get to break that jinx, break that deadlock. They beat Austria 3-0 in the round of 32, Spain's most recent World Cup knockout game win. Yeah, Mikel Oyarzabal saw double, and Pedro Porro's header earned Spain their first victory in a men's World Cup knockout fixture since the 2010 final when they beat the Netherlands 1-0. For Austria, they offered little and really threatened the European champions, who controlled the game in Los Angeles from beginning to the end. And right about now, for Spain, they will face Portugal in the round of 16 in Dallas on the 6th of July. Spain are now unbeaten in their last 34 matches across all competitions. 25 wins, 9 draws. They have won a FIFA World Cup knockout stage match for the first time since the 11th of July 2010, when they defeated the Netherlands in the final. Spain haven't conceded in any of their last 5 World Cup games. The only other sides to keep 5 successive clean sheets are The only other sides to keep 5 successive clean sheets at the finals are Italy, that was a fallback in 1990, and Switzerland, 2006 to 2010. The La Ferrara of Spain are cooking, they are cooking, yet to concede at this ongoing Mundial. And for Unai Simon, that's the goalkeeper, man has the joint longest clean sheet run. Yes, he has the joint longest clean sheet run, 5, by any goalkeeper in World Cup history, along with Italy's Walter Zenga as a fullback in 1990. Spain didn't allow a single shot on target in their win over Austria. It is also the first time a team haven't allowed one in a World Cup knockout stage match since Germany in the 2014 final versus Argentina. So assess the fact that they are yet to concede, aside the fact that they did not concede yesterday, they also did not allow any shot on target. Yeah, for the La Ferrara of Spain, they were helped on their way with the 2 goals from the informed Mikel Oyarzabal, who now has 22 goal involvement in his last 14 games for Spain. And man is now only 1 goal away from equaling the record for the most goals for Spain at a single World Cup. Yeah, when you look at players with the most goals for Spain at a single World Cup, for Estanislao Basora, recall he scored 4 goals for Spain at the World Cup. That was a fallback in 1950. For Zara, he also scored 4 in 1950. And for Michel, man also scored 4 in 1950. And right about now, Mikel Oyarzabal, he has also scored 4 to assist. For David Villa, Guaje Sanchez, man actually scored 5 goals for Spain at the World Cup in 2010. Not forgetting Emilio Butragueno, man also scored 5 for Spain at the World Cup, and that was in 1986. But guess what? It's been all about their defense at this tournament. They still haven't considered a goal, which means for Unai Simon, he has set the all-time record
for the most amount of minutes played by a goalkeeper at a single World Cup without conceding 519 minutes. Well, obviously, he is justifying why he is starting ahead of the Arsenal's David Raya. And when you look at Mikel Oyarzabal's last 14 games for Spain, I recall against the Netherlands, he got a brace. Against France, he provided two assists. Against Portugal, he also rattled the back of the net. Against Bulgaria, he was also on the score sheet. Against Turkey, man grabbed a hat-trick of assists. Against Bulgaria, he was also on the score sheet. Against Georgia, he got a brace and an assist. Against Turkey, man also shook the onion bag. Against Serbia, his wrath was also felt. He got two goals in the encounter. Against Peru, he also got a goal. But against Cape Verde, he fired a blank. Against Saudi Arabia, he also got two goals and one assist. Against Uruguay, he also fired a blank. And he bounced back to a goal scoring form yesterday by getting a brace versus Austria. Man is in an incredible form, and I think it's absolutely underrated. The name is Mikel Oyarzabal. Man is the first Spanish player to score a World Cup knockout stage goal since Andres Iniesta in the 2010 final. Three goals and one assist in his first of four World Cup games. Mikel Oyarzabal joins Caminero in 1994 and Morata in 2022 as the only Spaniards to achieve this. When you look at his last 17 games for Spain, man has got 16 goals and 6 assists. Well, not bad at all. Mikel Oyarzabal for Spain this season, 12 games, 12 goals, 5 assists. Man is simply underrated. And yeah, for the new Real Madrid signing, or the new Real Madrid signee, Marc Cucurella versus Austria yesterday, he provided 2 assists. The first assist in the 36 minutes for Mikel Oyarzabal. He also provided the assist for the third goal for Mikel Oyarzabal as well in the 89th minute. Yes, already Marc Cucurella cooking for the Los Blancos. So with that result yesterday, Spain now extend their unbeaten streak to 34 games, and they are one game shy of matching their longest unbeaten run of all time. At the end of the day, Lamine Yamal Nasrawi Ibana was elected man of the match. Yes, a man wins his first man of the match ever. But guess what? He wasn't particularly so happy when he was actually elected as the man of the match. He played for 85 minutes. He created 2 chances. Man had 6 shots, which was the most in the game. He had 4 shots on target, 60 touches, 14 touches in opposition box, 5 dribbles, 5 duels won, and likely to be the first of many for Lamine Yamal. But he wasn't happy to be the man of the match. It was quite insane because he won man of the match versus Austria with 0 goals and 0 assists. Meanwhile, for Mikel Oyarzabal, man had 2 goals, and of course, Cucurella also had 2 assists as well. And the only time, or the only other time this happened in World Cup history, was Gennaro Gattuso in 2006 when Luca Toni scored 2 and Francesco Totti also assisted 2 in a 3-0 win. And Gattuso won the World Cup a week later. A massive omen for Spain. History is absolutely wild. Yeah, sport fans, if you saw that game yesterday, do you agree that for Lamine Yamal Nasrawi Ibana, he should have been elected as man of the match, whereby Mikel Oyarzabal got a brace? Even Marc Cucurella also got a brace of an assist as well. Well, ultimately, for Lamine Yamal, man might be a cheat code for Spain because they are yet to draw or lose a single game in a major tournament with him starting. 9 games played, 9 games won. That's 100% win rate whenever Lamine Yamal starts up for the La Roja Spain. And unfortunately for Austria, they head home from the World Cup after just 1 win. That was in match day 1. Yes, recall, it was only their match day 1 that they won, whereby they won that game 3-1. Their second game, they lost to Argentina 2-0. Their third game, it was a 3-3 draw versus Algeria. And yesterday, they were beaten by Spain 3-0. So basically, their only victory came against Jordan, whereby they won that game 3-1. And up next, 41-year-old Ronaldo versus 18-year-old Lamine Yamal. Yeah, Portugal versus Spain. The round of 16 is already set. And talking about Portugal, earlier of this morning, they also took to the turf. And for Goncalo Ramos, man sent Portugal into the round of 16
in one of the craziest games of the 2026 World Cup. The Portuguese dream lives on. 2-1 for Portugal. Goes to be scored by Cristiano dos Santos Aveiro Ronaldo. Man got a penalty in the 68th minute. And for Goncalo Ramos, man got the winner in the 90th plus of 4th minute. Well, it was actually Croatia that got their noses in front as early as the 53rd minute in the encounter. And for Josko Vardiol, man had his goal chucked off in the 90th plus of 13th minute. A crazy encounter it was yesterday, or rather early as of this morning. Yeah, for Portugal, they are now unbeaten at this ongoing Mundial as they progress to round of 16. And recall that their first game was against Congo. It was a 1-1 draw. Their second game, they pummeled Uzbekistan 5-0. Their third game was against Colombia, a goalless draw. And yesterday, they bounced back into winning ways by just eliminating the Caucasus Croatia 2-1. It was a dramatic turn of events. A dramatic turn of events has unfolded as Croatia thought they had scored an equalizer with the seconds to spare, leaving Cristiano Ronaldo visibly distraught before the referee consulted the screen and subsequently annulled the goal after determining that Mario Pasalic was in an offside position, notwithstanding the last touch having come from a Portugal defender. It was a record-breaking morning for Cristiano dos Santos Aveiro Ronaldo. Yes, a record breaker. At 41 years and 147 days old, Cristiano Ronaldo is now the oldest ever player to score in the knockout rounds at the FIFA World Cup. It also makes him the first player in football history to score 25 plus goals across the Men's World Cup and European Championships. I recall that during the 2004 European Championship, man scored 2 goals. 2006 World Cup, he scored just 1 goal in Germany. 2008 European Championship, he also got 1 goal. 2010 World Cup, 1 goal. 2012 European Championship, 3 goals. 2014 World Cup, 1 goal. 2016 European Championship, man got 3 goals. Then 2018 World Cup, recall he got 4 goals. 2020 European Championship, man scored a total of 5 goals. At Qatar 2022, he had just 1 goal. And right about now, North America 2026, man has now gotten 3 goals. And guess what? They have all come across the space of 22 years. Well, sport fans, believe it or not, it is actually Ronaldo's first goal in a World Cup knockout stage game. Recall that in Germany 2006, against Netherlands, he did not score. Against England in the next match, he also did not score. Against France, he did not score. Against Germany, also did not score. Then in South Africa 2010, against Spain, he did not score. Russia 2018, against Uruguay, he also did not score. Against Switzerland in Qatar 2022, he did not score. Against Morocco in Qatar 2022, man also did not score. And finally, he got to rat the back of the net against Croatia. The curse has finally been broken, and the serial record breaker at yet another one. Man gets his first goal in a World Cup knockout stage game. And with his penalty strike against Croatia in the round of 32, Ronaldo has officially scored his 11th career World Cup goal and his first ever in the knockout stages. The race at the very top is over right about now. Yeah, we talk about top goal scorers at the World Cup finals. Record for Jürgen Klinsmann, 11 goals. Sandor Coxis, 11 goals. Cristiano Ronaldo, he has now scored his 11th goal. For Pelé, man scored 12 goals. Joseph Fontaine, 13 goals. Harry Edward Kane, 13 goals. Gerd Müller, 14 goals. Ronaldo Nazario, 15 goals. Miroslav Klose, 16 goals. Kylian Mbappé-Lottin, 18 goals. And of course, Lionel Messi, 19 goals. Ronaldo scores his first ever World Cup knockout goal. And when we look at the most group stage goals before scoring in a World Cup knockout match, for Coxis, it took him 7 matches before he broke the deadlock. For Gerd Müller, it took him 7 matches. For Karl Rummenigge, it also took him 7 matches. For Lionel Messi, it took him 8 matches. For Miroslav Klose, it took him 9 matches. And for Ronaldo, it took him 10 games before he finally got his goal in the knockout match of a FIFA World Cup. The longest wait in football history is over. And when you talk of oldest goal scorers in World Cup knockout stage history, you talk of Ivan Perisic at 37 years, 150 days.
There's also Gunnar Gren, 37 years, 2, 36 days. Roger Miller, 38 years, 34 days. Pepe, 39 years, 2, 83 days. And Ronaldo topped that list of the oldest goal scorer in World Cup knockout stage history at 41 years, 147 days old. CR7 stands completely alone at the top. Longevity at its finest, a man is aging like fine wine. Well, for the man who got the only goal for Croatia, Ivan Perisic, man has now been directly involved in more goals than any other Croatian player in major tournament history. 11 goals, 9 assists. But unfortunately, a man goes home. It is the end of an era. Luka Modric's World Cup career is absolutely over. And at the end of that game this morning, for Portugal, they dedicated the win to Diogo Jota, right in heaven. Yeah, for Ronaldo and the full Portugal squad, they showed their respect to Diogo Jota, who passed away exactly 1 year ago, as at yesterday. And Ronaldo was asked a question by a journalist, the goal and Diogo Jota's jersey. And Ronaldo said, "It's a special day for all of you who know it, for our special Jota, who is up there lighting our path. It's a special moment. We all felt like he was with us, and today's win wouldn't have meant anything if not for honoring him in the best way possible." And he was also asked,

0: This is Gloria Estefan. Over 1 million women and 2.5 million children experience homelessness in our country every year. The National Women's Shelter Network is dedicated to ensuring that no woman or child will ever have to live on the streets. 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
1: Clean. So after all said and done, it's official. 5 African nations have now been eliminated after the first 9 knockout matches. Recall, Senegal eliminated, South Africa eliminated, DR Congo eliminated, Cote d'Ivoire eliminated, Algeria also eliminated. Only Morocco are through to the next round. All eyes on the remaining 3. Next up, it's a massive test of character for Cape Verde, Egypt, and of course Ghana as they look to join Morocco in the next round. Yeah, sport fans, is there still hope for the African teams? Later today, it will be Australia versus Egypt. Also later today, Argentina versus Cape Verde. Can Egypt progress to the last 16? Can Cape Verde do the unthinkable against the defending champions of the Mundial? And can Ghana upset Colombia? Or later we tell. And to other World Cup related news right here. For Belgium coach Rudy Garcia, man clarifies his post-match comments about Senegal. And he said, "To come back to my post-match statement and put an end to any ambiguity. When I spoke of those teams, I meant teams that ain't used to managing an advantage in this type of match at this level in a World Cup. In no way was this targeting African teams, and it could just as easily have been aimed at Asian, South American, or European teams that ain't accustomed to that kind of pressure. As a less experienced coach myself back then, I learned the hard way that stopping play to defend a result at all costs is counterproductive. That is what I had in mind when I said that those teams can lose their tactical structure in those moments." And an Iranian American has filed a $1 billion lawsuit against FIFA over a disallowed goal and Iran's elimination from the FIFA World Cup. Lotofola Kaveh Afrasiabi filed a complaint in the U.S. federal court in Boston on behalf of 91 million Iranians seeking $1 billion in damages. He argues that FIFA engaged in blatant discrimination by disallowing the goal that would have given Iran a victory over Egypt and qualification for the knockout stage after VAR ruled it offside. Iranian citizens and Iranian Americans suffered emotional harm due to discrimination against their beloved national team, the lawsuit states. Afrasiabi is an Iranian-American international affairs analyst, a former Harvard University professor, and a former advisor, yes, a former advisor, to Iran's nuclear negotiating team during the Barack Obama administration. If he wins the case, Afrasiabi says he plans to allocate a part of the compensation to youth sports programs in Iran. And right about now, there's an absolutely shocking piece of news. Ecuadorian media claimed that the Ecuador national team allegedly received threats believed to be linked to Mexican drug cartels ahead of their FIFA World Cup Round of 32 match against Mexico. According to those reports, the alleged threat may have affected the players mentally and could help explain the team's poor performance during the match. And right about now, general tickets for Brazil versus Norway on Sunday have officially sold out. Only 2 hospitality packages remain available, which is the VIP lounge, which goes for $5,750, not forgetting the trophy lounge, which goes for $4,500. Yeah, fans who purchase these packages will enjoy a premium hospitality experience, including a chef-curated dining and a sommelier-selected beverages before, during, and after the match. Meanwhile, for Cabo Verde president Jose Maria Neves, he said, "I think Cabo Verde can beat Argentina 1-0. We are playing to win,

0: just on a team alone, and it has the will to win. Anything is possible. A small nation like Cabo Verde should always aim to surprise people. We have a 100% chance of beating Argentina. We came to this World Cup to write our own destiny, which was to face the champions. We will play against Argentina and against Messi with the same determination, the same desire, and the same will to win. We can also tell that Arne Slot and Erik ten Hag, they are candidates for the Netherlands national team head coach role. Both are being considered as a potential replacement for Ronald Koeman. And for Ryan Cherki, okay, before I talk about Ryan Cherki, let me check the phone line. Hello, good morning.
1: Hello, good morning, BGP.
0: Yeah, good morning, big sports of fans.
1: Yeah, this is Emmanuel calling. How was your night?
0: We thank God, oh, welcome, Emmanuel. Oh, thank God it's Friday.
1: I want to help me tell that president, make you wake up from that dream, you know.
0: Make him a chionu, Abi.
1: Make you wake up. It's too late. Which kind of dream be that one? Make you wake up. Make you wake up.
0: Interesting at 1-0. All right, cool. Thank you very much. Obviously, a man is allowed to dream. For Ryan Cherki, a month of frustration over his lack of playing time at the FIFA World Cup is growing. He is struggling with the situation behind the scenes and has even been suffering from sleepless nights. Those close to the Man City midfielder insist that he understands the competition for places. Ryan Cherki's entourage, they maintain that his reaction after the win over Sweden reflected disappointment with himself rather than any disrespect towards Didier Deschamps. Senior figures, including Kylian Mbappe, Lottin, Ousmane Dembele, and Marcus Thuram, they have all been supporting Ryan Cherki, reassuring him that his opportunity will come. And for Leon Goretzka, Leroy Sané, Anthony Rudiger, Pascal Gross, Oliver Baumann, they are all likely to have played their last game for Germany. There will certainly be a major cut after the World Cup, and captain Joshua Kimmich, as he has announced himself, will continue as one of the leaders of the new national team. And talking about the Diamond Shaft of Germany, still talking the national team, for Julian Nagelsmann, man resigns as a Germany head coach with immediate effect. The decision was made following Germany's World Cup exit. Official confirmation expected shortly. And also, just coming in for Jurgen Klopp, man is ready to accept the Germany national team job. Julian Nagelsmann is expected to leave after Germany's World Cup exit, despite wanting to stay. Forever 20, Liverpool have installed a beautiful memorial at their ground in tribute to Diego Jota and Andrew Silva. And they posted on Instagram saying, or rather they posted on X saying, "We have installed a permanent memorial at Anfield in tribute to Diego Jota and his brother Andrew Silva on the eve of the first anniversary of their tragic passing." Still talking Liverpool, Jeremy Jacque says, "I am very excited to join Liverpool. For me, it's a big dream. A big club like Liverpool is a big dream for me. The move comes as Unique Sports Group and One Team Football, who work together on the transfer, announced that they are joining forces to launch Unique France." And for Bournemouth, yes, here we go. Bournemouth agreed to sign a striker, Alvaro Rodriguez, from Elche on a deal worth 25 million euros. Elche will also receive potential 5 million euros in add-ons for the striker. 12.5 million euros will go to Real Madrid, plus extra 2.5 million euros in add-ons, as agreements included 50% sell-on clause, but to lose any kind of control on the player for the future. Now it is only Bournemouth. Another transfer talk right here for Man City. They are hijacking the Arsenal deal to sign Leicester talented winger Jeremy Munga. The Arsenal have been in talks for over 1 month, but they didn't close the agreement with Leicester City. And for Man City, they are now ahead. Proposal was sent by the citizens in the last 24 hours. And also for Maresca, he personally presented the project to the 16-year-old winger. Also, Manchester City confirmed agreement for Elliot Anderson, Man City, they have announced that Anderson has completed his medical in Kansas. Formalities will be finalized upon his return to England. It is signed, sealed, and delivered. Man City, they signed Elliot Anderson, who is 23 years old, from Nottingham Forest. Man is now the most expensive British player in football history. £160 million of fee. A contract until June 2032. And for Tottenham, they are pushing to sign Savinho from Man City after completing the Sandro Tonali deal. A fee of around 45 to £52 million is being discussed, while personal terms are already agreed on a contract until 2031 with a salary worth around £6 million per season, including bonuses. Yeah, for Spurs, they are expected to step up talks in the coming days, and they also remain confident of getting the deal done. And for Tottenham, they are moving so crazy in the transfer market. Yes, it's a done deal. Tottenham Hotspur, they have signed midfielder Matheus Fernandes from West Ham for £85 million. Man will wear the number 18 jersey. Fernandes said, "I am very excited for this next step. Spurs is a massive club, and the head coach was a key part of why I have decided to join. When we spoke, it was a very special. We look at the football in the same way, going onto the pitch as a strong team with a fight and energy to try and win every game," according to Matheus Fernandes. Still talking about Tottenham. They have made initial inquiries to Bournemouth over a potential move for Eli Junior Kroupi. The French forward is a key name on Spurs' attacking shortlist, with Roberto Di Zerbi approving the signing. No official negotiations have started yet, but the deal remains in its early stages. And for AFC Bournemouth, their current asking price is a package worth around 100 million euros this summer. The way these small clubs still put money on top of their players, and they go pay Junior Kroupi 100 million euros. Well, no be their fault, yeah. When Tottenham fee pay £85 million for a player like Matheus Fernandes, when City fee pay £160 million for a player like Elliot Anderson, make you no can go be what I ordered versus what I got. Chibuna sweating about to Jack Grealish. No one. Well, an unnamed Premier League club have made official inquiries to RB Leipzig for Antonio Nusa. RB Leipzig, they are open to selling the Norwegian winger this summer for a package worth around £60 million. Nusa is interested in a move to the Premier League, while his dream of joining Barca is currently unlikely. And for Javier Pastore, that's the agent of Enzo Fernandez, man says, "We are looking at options to leave for Chelsea." Nico Jackson is back to Chelsea as Bayern confirmed they do not want to activate his buy clause. €50 million buy option clause has not been triggered as decided months ago. Man is considered too expensive. And for Vincent Kompany, he appreciates Nicolas Jackson, but Jackson is a leaving. Man is now heading back to Chelsea, with Xabi Alonso set to assess him. There are several clubs are keen, but Chelsea are yet to decide if they want to keep Nicolas Jackson at the club, sell, or even loan him out. And for Eduardo Camavinga, man still wants to start Real Madrid, and he has made that very, very clear to his agent. He wants to fight for his place and convince Jose Mourinho. He believes he was unlucky last season, but he also knows he did not perform at the level expected at Real Madrid. So for Real, they are open to selling him, but they have not yet pushed him to leave. Now, still talking Real, they are seriously considering selling Tchouaméni this summer. They will demand €90 million for him. The player wants to stay at Real Madrid. However, selling him could help the club raise the funds needed to sign Enzo Fernandez. Real also pockets €50 million as a Bournemouth signed former striker. Real Madrid have been given an unexpected cash boost as a Bournemouth closing on a transfer deal for Alvaro Rodriguez. Los Blancos are expected to bring in a host of new faces this summer as a part of Jose Mourinho's squad revamp in the Spanish capital, and the money secured from Rodriguez's move to the Premier League will be added to his budget. So basically, for Florentino, man is making money like it is nothing. Yes, after generating 8 million euros through the sales of Nico Paz and Victor Munoz for Real Madrid, they could soon receive another major windfall. And for Bayern Munich, they know that Real Madrid will send a bid for Marco Lolisay, and they have informed the Spanish club that if they do, the offer will turn down immediately. Kylian Mbappe Lottin is trying to convince Marco Lolisay to leave Bayern Munich and join Real Madrid. Lolisay is set to hold a meeting with Bayern Munich to discuss his future. And for Barcelona, they have officially confirmed that they are back within La Liga's one-of-one financial rule after receiving formal approval from the league. Deco wants Barca to strengthen their scouting of young prospects and become a reference in identifying emerging talent early. The department will focus on players from around 16 years old up to 21, with the aim of finding future first-team level talent. UEFA have announced that any player that covers their mouth will not be sent off in the Champions League next season. It is only for the FIFA World Cup. Yes, UEFA. They said they want to bring in the rule in their club competitions, including the Champions League and Europa League. UEFA will not use red cards for players who cover their mouth. And finally, for Santi Cazorla, man has announced his retirement from football at the age of 41. At his best, the man was pure magic, Santi Cazorla. He has now announced his retirement from professional football at the age of 41. The playmaker spent the last three seasons at a boyhood club, Real Oviedo, and confirmed his decision via social media. That was on Thursday. The former Spain international has ended a 25-year career that began at Oviedo in 2001 and saw him play for clubs including the Arsenal, Villarreal, and Malaga. Cazorla won two European Championship titles with the national team. Wish him all the best in his future endeavors. And of course, happy retirement to Santi Cazorla. And now let's flip through pages of major Nigerian dailies.

Punch newspaper, most widely read newspaper. World Cup. Ronaldo scores as a Portugal beat to Croatia 2-1 to reach last 16. Parallax Bank splashes a cash on Lagos under 15 athletes. FG rallies a Team Nigeria for 2026 Commonwealth Games campaign. Dagger acquitted of sexual assault charge. I left a Saudi league on strong footing. Emin Alo. The D Tigers revive World Cup hopes with a Tunisian win. Full list: Messi, Ronaldo, other record holders at a 2026 World Cup. Joshua gets a call out of a Wilder title fight. I not target UCL with the Forest. Adams Ejuke chase. Adams Ejuke chase hits up. Boniface the first to resume Leverkusen training. Balogun matches Zidane. Ronaldinho World Cup record. Now we move into Vanguard newspaper. Cape Verde's success isn't accident. Scaloni wants Argentina. Messi meeting a game of our lives, says the Cape Verde coach. Rubio says USA screwed by Balogun's red card at World Cup. Spain scored 3 against Austria. Maintain clean sheet to reach last 16. Ghana have duty to Africa to progress at World Cup, says the coach. D Tigers defeated Tunisia 84-81 in World Cup qualifiers. Players who cover mouth will not be sent off in UEFA competitions. Brazil's Super Quetta ruled out of World Cup clash with Norway. Klopp poised to replace Nagelsmann as a Germany coach. According to reports, World Cup 2026, Portugal seek to honor Diogo Jota against Croatia on death anniversary. And now to Daily Post. World Cup of 2026. What Cristiano Ronaldo told Luka Modric after Croatia's defeat to Portugal. 6 African teams eliminated from tournament. What Lamine Yamal said about facing Ronaldo in round of 16. It is unfair. Scholes tells Tuchel not to play Man United again. Kukuk clears air on Osimhen leaving Galatasaray. Sebastian Bekasese becomes the 5th coach to lose job after elimination. World Cup 2026. Rio Ferdinand reacts after Ronaldo scores the first ever goal in knockout. It will always be like this. Ronaldo reacts to Portugal's 2-1 win. What I discussed with Ronaldo at halftime, Goncalo Ramos. Turkey, Osimhen clarifies Galatasaray number 9 jersey. Captaincy plans for next season. For Diogo, Cristiano Ronaldo reacts to Portugal's 2-1 win over Croatia. Ghana suffer injury blow ahead of Colombia clash. And now we move into the Nation newspaper. Singabele heads a 5-man interim board for Bayelsa United. Secretary of State, USA screwed by World Cup red card. Swan President urges ethical journalism on World Sports Journalist Day. FIBA World Cup, Metu Irebu shine as the D-Tigers begin qualifiers with a Tunisia win. And now to the Sun, Voice of the Nation. World Cup, Ronaldo reveals what he told Modric after Portugal eliminated Croatia. Switzerland beat Algeria 2-0 to reach last 16 with the first knockout win in 88 years. World Cup, USA were screwed by Balogun's red card. According to Rubio, Ronaldo will retire from international football after World Cup. According to his sister, Shearer, England can't rely on Kane, Bellingham for glory. Spain crushed Austria to cruise into round of 16. Messi ranks last among 618 out-of-field players at World Cup in key stats. Pochettino makes US men's national team World Cup history with round of 32 victory. USA blocked from Balogun suspension appeal. Infantino, hydration breaks boosted England's fight back. Now we move into Complete Sports, Nigeria's number one sports website. World Cup 2026, Cape Verde won't be easy game of Argentina, according to Scaloni. He will retire from football after World Cup 2026. Ronaldo's sister, World Cup 2026, Ghana ready to exploit Colombia's weaknesses, according to Keros. World Cup 2026, another African team lose again as Algeria fall to Switzerland. Anything can happen. Cape Verde coach targets a shock win over Argentina. And with that being said, yes, where the cookie crumbles on today's edition, and of course this week's edition of the review, retrospective, and the newspaper review segment on the Front Page Breakfast Sports Show, right on your Champions Dial, Eagles 7 Sports Radio 103.7 FM. A very big thank you to all the sport fans out there for always doing this with us. So God bless you immensely. Up next, a Sports Rush. I remember just in sports, Donald Senna, aka Donaldo, the big game player. Do what's up for yourselves. A fantastic Friday.

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0: Okay, welcome back, Sports of Fans. That's still the unbeatable sound of Eagles 7 Sports Radio 103.7 FM. Still a front page breakfast sports show. That early morning rise out kickstarter that comes to your listening pleasure Monday to Friday from 7 a.m. up until midday. Gone by. What's the review or retrospective segment? Time check right about now, 9:24 a.m. Still the third day in the month of July 2026. Still a front page breakfast sports show. The segment we're right about now is called Sports Rush. Right, we'll get to rush you with other juicy sports news you can use aside from football, because we are Eagle 7 Sports Radio, not a football radio. Our vision will dissect sports to your understanding, capture your interest, and connect you with the sport. 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And this segment comes to your listening pleasure Monday to Friday. Ideally, on a Monday and on a Friday, you get to listen to it immediately after Toby Bet's launch. But quite unfortunately, that's for Toby Bet's launch, man, we don't feature on the broadcast this morning. And on a Tuesday, Wednesday, and Thursday, you get to listen to it just after the culmination of the review segment. It has been hosted by yours truly, Donald Senna, aka Donaldo, the big employer. Right here, we often get to bring you our stories from the world of our sports. Without any further ado, let's get straight into the thick of things. And this morning, we start off from the world of Formula One. Yeah, the grid or circuit of Formula One. We can tell you that Lewis Hamilton says Silverstone will be a completely different circuit with this year's new cars. The British Grand Prix track is renewed as one, or rather, the British Grand Prix track is renowned as one of most demanding for drivers because of its sequence of challenging high-speed corners. But the lack of braking points amidst the cars will be energy-starved this year. So we'll be running with not much more than half the engine's full power at a key point of the track. Hamilton said, The fact we have long straights, it's an unprecedented weekend in terms of the power deployment. All the drivers have been talking in the driver's chat about how poor the power is going to be. The Ferrari driver said the cars will be recovering energy through cups and beckets, the two most challenging high-speed corners, because the batteries will run out before the end of some high-speed sections. The cars will be running with only the power from their internal combustion engines. The engines this year have a near 50-50 split between internal combustion and electrical power, with 350 kW from electricity and a little over 400 kW from the engine. And now I'm going to the terrific Court of Tennis. It's about Wimbledon. Iga Swiatek continued her Wimbledon title defense by overpowering former finalist Karolina Pliskova in a commanding straight set of victory to reach the third round, before former champion Elena Rybakina responded with a dominant display. A Polish world number one or Polish world number three, Swiatek cried on court after battling to a three set win over Taylor Townsend in her opening match on Tuesday. Having found opening play on center court as the reigning champion, got really emotional. Far more relaxed on her return to action 2 days later, there was an entirely different feel to this performance as the 25-year-old made a blistering start against 2021 runner-up Pliskova and really relented. As she said, "I am feeling more stable today, and that is good," Swiatek told the crowd after completing a 6-1-6-3 victory in 69 minutes. "The first round was really emotional for sure, but today I felt like it was another day in the office and I needed to be ready, be in charge and make good decisions. It is always better when you are able to think like that, and it was a good day for me. I was consistent and I had a good level of focus, so I'm really happy with my performance," according to Iga Swiatek. And for Rybakina, she took 2 minutes longer but lost one game fewer. as Kazakhstan's 2022 champion dismantled American Katie McNally 6-1-6-2, where number 2 Rybakina was taken to a deciding set by Francis Lois Boysen in her opening match, but faced no such complications on center court as she set up a meeting with the Belgian 25th seed Ellis Maritens. And for 6th seed Amanda Nisimova, who ousted Zabalenka but then failed to win a single game in last year's final against Swiatek, survived a scare as she came through a 10-point match tiebreak to reach the third round, and Nisimova prevailed 6-2, 4-6, 7-6 against a fellow American Sofia Kenin, and will next face compatriot Madison Keys, who ended Britain Katie Swan's tournament. Katie Bolter and Hita Watson, they were among the British players to exit the doubles competition in the first round at Wimbledon, as Arthur Ferry became the only home player to reach the third round of either singles or draw at the All England Club on Thursday. All 6 double pairings featuring Britons suffered a defeat. Bolter and Watson, they survived a 4 match points in a 32-point second set tiebreak, but eventually fell to a 6-4, 6-7, 6-3 loss against the Poland's Peter and the Czech's Anna Siskova. Olivia Nichols and Slovakian teammate Tereza Mihalikova, the 12th seed, they were beaten 6-2, 7-6 by Czech duo Miriam Skoch and Jessica Malechakova. Jody Burrage and Mika, they also fell to a straight set defeat, losing out to 10th seed Christina Miladinovic of France and China's Han Yuguo 6-3, 7-5. And for teenager Mimi Su and Alicia Dudeni, they also lost 6-3, 6-4 against the former French Open champions Su Wei of Taiwan and China's Wang Xingyu. Harriet Dart and Maya Loomsdale, they also exited in a 6-3, 6-4 loss to Indonesian players Aldila and of course Janice Tijen, while Madeline Brooks and Amelia Rajeki, they were beaten 6-4, 6-2 by 7th seed Laura Sigamond of Germany and Russian Vera Zivoraneva. And for defending champions Julian Cash and Lloyd Glasspool, top seed Henry Patten and the finisher teammate Harry Halevara, a 5th seed Neil Skulski and American Christian Harrison, and the pairing of Marcus Willis and David Stevenson, they have each progressed to the second round of the men's doubles competition, and they also return to action later today. Meanwhile, a group of leading doubles players have accused the men's ATP tour of trying to end doubles as a viable profession. In a meeting at Wimbledon on Tuesday, the tour proposed changes which could include halving the size of doubles draws from 2028. That will mean only 16 teams have been able to compete at ATP 1000 events and just 8 at the smaller tournament on tour. The percentage of prize money devoted to doubles players could fall from 20% to 10%, with the money redistributed to singles players. Doubles isn't a carnival sideshow, the player said in a statement. It is one of the most successful parts of tennis, integral to the amateur game, with the potential to do so much more. Yet, the impact of the ATP's proposals will be to diminish the sporting excellence that is professional doubles and turn off the pipeline of pro doubles players and the entire infrastructure that supports them. Doubles is not an afterthought we fall into. It has always been part of this sport's identity, not a discount version of it. At the first Masters 1000 event of the year in Indian Wells, Yannick Sinner received $1.151 million for winning the title. Meanwhile, for Guido Androzzi and Manuel Guinard, they won $234,000 each for winning the doubles. The players argue that the changes mean there will be no future for doubles players ranked outside the world's top 30. And with that being said, yes, we'll call it a wrap on today and this week's a package of Sports Rush on Front of Page Breakfast Sports Show on Eagle 7 Sports Radio 103.7 FM. Up next, the World Cup Watch with the yours truly, Donald Senna, a.k.a. Donaldo, the bigger player. Enjoy the rest of your day. Once again, thank God it's a Friday.
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go, let's go. Come follow your desire. TGIF, thank God it's a Friday. Finally, it's a Friday. It's a Friday finale. A freaky, fabulous, a fantastic, fun field of freestyle for G Friday. It's about to bang, bang, dim, dim. But once again, a beautiful morning to you, beautiful sports fans out there. An amazing morning to you, amiable sports fans. And a fantastic morning to you, fascinating and a fabulous sports fans as well. Yeah, y'all already know what time it is. A time check right about now, 9:37. It is also the seventh day

Oh, that early morning rise up kick starts that comes to your listening pleasure Monday to Friday from 7 a.m. up until midday. So you can call this on the fifth installment of the final package for the week, the third for the month of July 2026. This is the voice of yours truly, Donald Senna, aka Donaldo, the big game player. I warmly and officially welcome you to the World Cup Watch with the yours truly. It comes to your listening delight Monday to Friday from 9:30 a.m. up until 10 a.m. right here on the broadcast. It's all about puts you right to the heart of the action with regards to everything, the 23rd edition of the Mundial, the FIFA World Cup, currently ongoing right there in Canada, Mexico, and United States of America. We are gradually separating the boys from the men, the title contenders from the title pretenders. It's already round of 32, a stage of the FIFA World Cup. Yes, right here on World Cup Watch, we get to bring you the news, fixtures, previews, reviews, and of course, talking points, generally, everything related to the FIFA World Cup of 2026. And of course, this week, we have been looking at those countries that have won the men's FIFA World Cup since the tournament's inception in 1930. And recall, it's no longer news that only 8 countries have won this Mundial. And every champion hails from either Europe or South America. Recall on Tuesday,

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1: Bobby Charlton, Gordon Banks, Bobby Moore, Gary Lineker, Paul Gascoigne, David Beckham, Steven Gerrard, Frank Lampard, Wayne Rooney, Harry Edward Kane, Jude, Victor William Bellingham, John Terry, and so much more. Of course, despite possessing world-class talent, generation after generation, the Three Lions have often struggled under the weight of expectation. Their inability to convert our promising squads into major trophies remains one of international football's biggest mysteries. At this ongoing 2026 FIFA Cup, I recall that for England, they began a campaign with an entertaining 4-2 victory over Croatia before being held to a goalless draw by Ghana in a tightly contested encounter. The Three Lions, they still top spot in Group L with a 1-0 win over Panama and finishing unbeaten on 7 points. In the round of 32, England overcame DR Congo 2-1 to book their place in the round of 16, where they faced co-host Mexico. Their quest to end a 60-year wait for a second FIFA Cup title remains firmly on course.

the masters of tiki-taka. For decades, Spain were known as a football's great underachievers. Despite dominating European club football, La Roja consistently failed to translate that success onto the international stage. Everything changed between 2008 and 2012, when Spain assembled one of the greatest national teams ever seen. Built around Barcelona's tiki-taka philosophy, Spain controlled matches through relentless possession, intelligent movement, and technical excellence. Players such as Xavi Hernandez, Andres Iniesta, Xabi Alonso, Sergio Busquets, David Villa, Carles Puyol, Gerard Piqué, and of course Iker Casillas, they transformed international football. Their crowning moment came at the 2010 FIFA World Cup in South Africa. Spain lost their opening match 1-0 to Switzerland, prompting many to write them off. Instead, Vicente Del Bosque's side responded brilliantly, winning every remaining match by a single goal margin. Oh, in the final against the Netherlands, the match remained goalless until the 116th minute, when Andres Iniesta scored one of the most iconic goals in World Cup history to hand Spain a 1-0 victory and their first ever FIFA World Cup. Spain thus became only the third European nation to win the World Cup outside Europe and completed an extraordinary treble of Euro 2008, World Cup 2010 and Euro 2012, a level of dominance rarely seen in international football. The Spanish national team has produced countless legends, including Iker Casillas, Carles Puyol, Sergio Ramos, Xavi Hernandez, Andres Iniesta, Sergio Busquets, David Villa, Fernando Torres, Xabi Alonso, Francis Fabregas, Rodrigo Hernandez Cascante, Lamine Yamal, Nasrallah Ibana, Gavi, Pedri, just to mention a few. Following their golden era, Spain endured a difficult transition, suffering group stage elimination in 2014 and the round of 16 exit in 2018, before reaching the round of 16 again in 2022, where they lost to Morocco on penalties. And at this ongoing 2026 FIFA World Cup for Spain, recall that they opened their campaign with a surprise goalless draw against the tournament debutant Cape Verde, before responding with a 3-0 victory over Saudi Arabia and a hard-fought 1-0 win over Uruguay to finish atop of Group H. La Roja, they carried that momentum into the knockout stage, producing a dominant display that was yesterday to defeat Austria 3-0 in the round of 32, where they have now secured a place in the round of 16.

where they face Portugal. With the confidence of growing, Spain continue their pursuit of a second FIFA World Cup title 16 years after their historic triumph right there in South Africa. So yeah, there you have it. The three lads of England and the La Roja of Spain, both nations have won the World Cup title just the once, and they are already in the last 16. Yes, so for the three lads of England, they've got a date against El Tri of Mexico. While for the La Roja of Spain, they get to face Portugal. Well, sport fans, is it finally coming home for the three lads of England? For Thomas Tuchel, could he be the man to bring back home the crown since 1966 against one of the co-host countries in the last 16? Do they stand a chance? Going by what you've seen from the three Lions, so far so good. Do they stand a chance against Mexico? For Mexico, they are still unbeaten at this ongoing Mundial. And of course, they are also yet to concede a goal. Same as the La Roja of Spain as well. And for Spain, they get to face Portugal in the last 16. It is Ororo versus Lamine Yamal. Rodrigo Hernandez-Cascante versus the likes of Vitinha, João Neves, Bruno Fernandes. Where do you see the pendulum swinging? Put your money where your mouth is. What's your crystal ball telling you? 0700-2255-1037. 0700-2255-1037. And of course, the other line, 081-2780-28497. 081-2782-8497. The WhatsApp line for your calls and messages, 0706728-0732. 0706728-0732. Between England and Spain, which of these national teams do you think will go the farther in this ongoing Mundial? Okay, now let me go to the phone line. Hello, good morning. Hello, good morning. Okay, thank you very much. Still wake up watch with yours truly, Donaldo, the big game player, right here on Champions League 7 Sports Radio 103.7 FM. Hello, good morning. Okay, thank you very much.

0: Yeah, still feeling your pulse right here. Hello, hello, hello, top of the morning. Hello, good morning. All right, cool. Thank you very much. You kindly do that to call us back. Your line up to Jiggy. 0700-2255-1037. 0700-2255-1037. 0812-7828497. 0812-7828497. We are talking about the three lads of England and, of course, the La Roja of Spain. Both nations have won the World Cup just once. Yeah, for Three Lions, they did it far back. They did it far back in 1966. And for Spain, obviously, some 16 years ago. That was 2010. Which of these two nations stand a better chance at this ongoing Mundial? Looking at their opponents in the last 16, England versus Mexico, Spain versus Portugal. Hello, good morning.
1: Good morning, Mr.
0: Yeah, good morning.
1: This is Emmanuel calling back.
0: Welcome back, Emmanuel.
1: For me, I think England has a chance to get Mexico.
0: Hmm.
1: But between England and Spain, Spain is the favorite, so they will go far more than England. For me, thank you very much.
0: All right, cool. Thank you very much. According to Emmanuel, a man says he sees the Three Lions of England getting the better off El Chico of Mexico, one of the coolest country, right there at the Azteca Stadium. That stadium is so intimidating. It is an intimidating ground. Let me not intimidate this caller. Hello, good morning. Hello, good morning. Okay, thank you very much. And talking about Spain, they made Austria feel the pain yesterday. 3-0. And Mikel Oyarzabal gets the brace. And not forgetting, Pedro Porro also getting one of those goals in that encounter. Hello, good morning. Hello, good morning.

0: early as of this morning, Portugal, they beat Croatia 2-1. For Luka Modric, his international career is definitely over. And for Switzerland, it was a sweet result over Algeria 2-0. Once again, another African team biting the dust right there. And today as well, we shall also get to see two African teams in action. Yeah, bye. At 7 p.m., it will be Australia versus Egypt. Then by 11 p.m., Argentina versus Cape Verde. For the president of Cape Verde, he has said they can upset Argentina 1-0. He wanted to talk, say, him the dream, like Joseph. Hello, good morning.
1: Good morning, Donaldo.
0: Good morning. Yes. Good morning, Ogami.
1: Thank you very, very much for all your analysis, man. I'm very, very grateful.
0: Thank you,
1: in
0: sir.
1: In fact, for three days now, from Monday, my communication system has been down. I've not been able to be listening to all the information of the World Cup.
0: Hey.
1: It was yesterday I went to sort out everything. So then I started getting all the information this morning. I've wanted to ask how Senegal was eliminated and other African team. But it's like I'm getting it from you now. So thank you very much, Mr. Donald. But what I want to say now is I have something now. As if you say the football is being invented or is being found in England or it was England that started football or something. But I've been hearing that football is from Brazil or something. So please, even if not this morning, so anytime, any day, I want you to really elaborate and differentiate on that.
0: Okay.
1: For me and for other listeners, for more understanding.
0: Okay.
1: Please, because I'm always on your show. In fact, hello, Mr. Donaldo. There is a particular station I have been listening to before. I have stick to before on sport information. So that's a particular 24-hour station. But since I come across into this ego, then I'm hearing your voice. Yoruba man so we pay Adeoku Elumi Lamani Oko Babawa Loto Biju.
0: Ben yo.
1: So since I got connected with Eagle, in fact, I have not been going to any other station again to listen to any sport information. Get every necessary information I want to get on Eagle. In fact, even at times it goes into being educative and other things, like all your analysis, you know, giving us the information, giving us the geographical information, geographical analysis of the stadium, things like, in fact, even most of the players that I even know their name, like when I've been hearing that Fikayo, or sometimes Omori Fikayo or something. But from this station, I got the full name of Saka as Saka Temida Yoyinka Moses or something. So
0: yeah.
1: From this station. So just in a nutshell, Nuadu, thank you very, very, very much. Thank you very, very much. And I pray that God that has given you the wisdom, God that has given you this destiny will continue to be with you.
0: Amen.
1: And like I have told that you are not yet married or something, like, I pray that by the time comes, the bone of your bone, the flesh of your flesh, the blood of your blood, the Lord Jesus Christ will find it and give it to you.
0: Amen.
1: You will not just marry a woman, but you will marry your own wife.
0: Amen.
1: By the grace of God.
0: Amen.
1: I'm saying it this morning. Thank you, Mr. Donaldo. So, it's that of the information of where football is from. Please,
0: yes.
1: Anytime, if you want to know about that.
0: Okay.
1: And I trust you for that.
0: Mm-hmm.
1: Thank you very much, Mr. Donaldo.
0: Yeah, thank you very much. God bless you. Yes, I will dissect that one decisively tomorrow on Saturday Sports Zone. I think that's actually the perfect platform or the perfect show to actually talk about that one. Yeah, the history of football, whether it was founded in England or maybe it originated in Brazil. Yeah, so tomorrow we'll do that one on Saturday Sports Zone. Yeah, sport fans, all to the last spot fan. God bless you very, very much. I sincerely do appreciate. No be by my power. No be by my might. Now about God and I run amo. I see that prayer for wife, eh? Now that prayer now took Gbadu pass. So now I'm at Gbadu pass. Hello, good morning.
1: Hello, good morning.
0: Hello, good morning. Senior
1: man. Big man on the line.
0: Hey, Agami Jumat Mubarak.
1: Yeah, thank you, bro. See, the last caller, just want to, in fact, just want to change the whole topic, but no, topic won't change. But we can only add to it.
0: Yes, so.
1: Now, the last caller is saying the gospel truth. Even from this USFM that I begin to learn some English, some spoken English as well, I'm telling you, from your people. Sports-wise, I don't know much about sports. Do this FM. So, a lot. So, concerning the elimination team yesterday or this morning, I told you, Donado.
0: Hey, trust me, that wasn't me. Oga Lookman. Okay, don't worry. We shall continue the conversation on the trends. There's now a change in the commentary schedule. I will be on MIC from 10:30 p.m. You know, it's quite funny to know that I have run quite a number of commentaries. I think this year alone, I've done more than 50 commentaries without exaggerating. And I'm yet to run a commentary involving Lionel Messi, either at club level or international level. So yes, when they made the commentary fixtures for match day one, no Argentina game for me. Match day two, no Argentina game for me. Match day three, no Argentina game for me. I look them. The round of 32, still no Argentina game. They gave me Australia, Egypt for today. Now yesterday, cinema come and say, management talk say, make you do Lionel Messi match. Which came Vera say, hey, now you're talking. What's your mommy? Hello, good morning. Oyana, thank you very much. By 10:30 p.m. tonight, yours truly will be back on the MIC for Argentina vs. Cape Verde. Mokuron Lano Messi, Lateral Martinez, Enzo Fernandez. Make I do one for the road. Hello, good morning. Good morning.
1: Donato.
0: Senior man.
1: Who said you don't like you? That person is never born at home. I'm telling you.
0: Nah, lie. Everybody don't be like
1: you,
0: me.
1: But God created you to be him. I'm telling you. First people are...
0: Where do you talk?
1: You make the people have happiness like you. I'm telling you, God. Anytime you say on the MIT, you're always making this happen. So, although the first man that spoke about it, about her wife, because the married woman, but his wife, you understand? That one has got. So, I don't find his mother. No, but food and girl, but I just said, but when you marry him, they would. So,
0: all right, cool. Thank you very much. Agapolo, I'll be the struggle to hear you. But no worry, God hear everything. Yes, so with that being said, yes, we'll match the break on today's edition of World Cup Watch on your Champions Daligo 7 Sports Radio 103.7 FM. Yes, up next is the trend. And of course, we can carry over the conversation.
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0: 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We are back in the place to be. We are back like we never left, smelling fresh like a million bucks. There's still a vibrant morning it is right here in the beautiful, ultra modern, state of the art, digital, and of course, a sophisticated studio of Eagle 7 Sports Radio 103.7 FM. Still reaching you live from the peaceful and the prosperous town of Wasimi, right here in Ewekoro, local government area of Ogun State, Nigeria, sub-Saharan Africa, where we are broadcasting live to the world. A time check right about now, 22 minutes gone past of 10. Still the third day in the month of July, 2026. Once again, thank God it's a Friday. Jumat Mubarak. Hello, good morning.
1: Good morning, Sena.
0: Good morning.
1: Baba Sena.
0: Good morning, good morning, good morning.
1: The mobile on the line.
0: Welcome, welcome, welcome, the mobile one.
1: Let me speak English because I think we're Zanga. this man that called, the second to the last man that called, he reminded me. He was just too perfect.
0: Wow.
1: He hit the nail on the head. As a man, when you miss it during your marriage, finally lifetime, you have to miss it. So your prayer points and we sport fans prayer points for you before you get married. Is for you to have your bone of the bone, flesh of the flesh, somebody that is committed to you, submissive, and women don't love, it is men that loves. Women, they submit. So any time I submit from hello, my back party. Because I'm adding, hello?
0: Mongo,
1: I'm adding to that man's prayer. He read my mind, and that is what I've been praying the day we met. Since the day we met, I visualize what the future will be for you. And as that man has said, that is how it's going to be.
0: Amen.
1: So let me stop at this junction. We meet during the Zanga.
0: All right, cool. Thank you very much. I say a big amen, amen, amen, amen. To all of the prayers. God bless all the sport fans out there. Now I'm going to WhatsApp portal. This message reads, good morning, Donaldo, the joy giver of 103.7 FM. Greetings to all Eagle 7 FM fans and staff. Thank you for making my birthday wishes. I pray the Lord keep everybody blessed. Everybody, I'm so happy. I have a good family in 103.7 FM. Accountant JJ, Honorable Emmanuel, and all Eagle 7 FM family. If I don't call your name, I deal with you, Coach Olutoye. God bless you. I remain yours, lovely sister and mama. M&J saying thank you, thank you, thank you, thank you, thank you. And God bless you abundantly. God bless you as well, M&J Foods. Once again, happy belated birthday. And talking about birthdays, I know that today is also the birthday of Promise Oluwatobi Emmanuel David Akinpelo, simply known as a Promise David. Yeah, mom was born on this day, 3rd of July, 2001. I recall, man plays for the Canadian national football team. He plays as a striker, also for Belgian Pro League club, Union Saint-Gaulliers. And like I said earlier, the Canada national team. He's currently at the World Cup. Yes, a man will up his team, go past the last 16, hopefully. Another player also at the World Cup, born on this day, is Folarin Jerry Balogun, simply known as Folarin Balogun. Man was actually sent off in the last game. He got a red card. He was also born on this day, 3rd of July, 2001. He is a professional soccer player who plays as a striker for Ligue 1 club Monaco and the U.S. national team. Obviously, man was born right there in Brooklyn, New York, to Yoruba Nigerian parents. His parents were living in London, and they visited New York when his mother was 7 months pregnant with him. Airline staff did not allow her to board the family's return flight to London due to safety concerns over the advanced state of her pregnancy, and Balogun was subsequently born in New York. He returned to the UK with his parents when he was 2 months old, and he grew up in London. But currently, man represents the USA national team.

0: Mike Peter C. Magnan, simply known as Mike Magnan, born on this day, 3rd of July, 1995. A professional footballer who plays as a goalkeeper and also captains Serie A club side AC Milan. Born in French Guinea, man plays for the France national team. He's also currently at the World Cup right there. That's the goalkeeper of the Le Bleu of France, Mike Magnan. I think he was the first goalkeeper to save a penalty at this ongoing Mundial. That was against Norway. Yeah, the player is Larsen. Larsen missed that penalty. So Mike Magnan, the first goalkeeper to save a penalty in this ongoing World Cup. Man is a celebrant this morning. Yes, there's also Mikael Krogh Damsgaard, simply known as Mikael Damsgaard. Also born on this day in the year 2000. A Danish professional footballer who plays as an attacking or central midfielder for Premier League club Brentford and the Denmark national team. He was born right there in Jyllinge, Denmark. Those are players born on this day. And of course, I love this one so much. I love this one so much. Talking about what we are celebrating today. It says, start the conversation day. This day is a key moment dedicated to discussing and supporting mental health. Mm-hmm. You know, right here, we often propagate the gospel of always prioritizing your mental health. It is a day to reach out, to connect, and ensure that those around us, they know that they are not alone in their struggles. The focus is on breaking down the barriers of silence that often surround mental health issues. Yeah, trust me, quite a number of us, we are all going through one thing or the other. So this day is just a day whereby we get to start the conversation and just get to let the other person, get to let your brother, your sister, or your neighbor know that, yes, you are not alone. No, we are in that boat together. And of course, it's just all about encouraging and strengthening ourselves. You know, like it's been said, iron sharpens iron. So yes, start the conversation day. Let's help ourselves through mental health or struggles or mental health or challenges. And you know, ordinarily, when we say mental health struggles or challenges, we ain't even talking about persons who are right there in Aru or maybe Yaba left. No, we ain't talking about score. Mm-hmm. And as we are also prioritizing our mental health, you also need to compliment yourself. That was why today was also set aside for National Compliment Your Mirror Day. It is pretty simple. We just need to be kinder to ourselves. If we treated ourselves the way we treated our best friend, then maybe we can be much better off. You know, some persons, they are so hard on themselves. But just forgive yourself. Let's go. Yes, you can forgive yourself. Some persons, they are keeping malice with themselves. Some persons are angry at themselves. Some persons can't let go of some things that they did in the past. But you've just got to let go. Look in the mirror. Compliment yourself. You said you try. You are doing well. You've done well. And you can do better. Don't look down on yourself. Just as you're appreciating yourself, we are also appreciating the air condition. Just as I am appreciating the air condition in the studio right about now, sometimes at the off farm. Yes, air conditioning appreciation day. Some people don't like AC at all, and now too much of everything no good. Sometimes me at the wrong one for studio. And this final one, I ain't sweet me pass. National Eat Your Beans Day. Hey! National Eat Your Beans Day. If they tell me say this kind of day, I go argue. I thought if they tell me say this kind of day, I go argue. Which day here, my Mille come and say, I see the chop beans. I say, Mille. Now they ask me this kind of question. You know, see that year when I day out, say, the day when they won't cook beans, then they leave them for me. Especially, because you get one kind of talent where I get, say, won't cook beans. Say, when they do cooking of beans competition, when they just leave that one for me. Ah! Even if I know if you cook anything for this life, you see beans. Eh, wah! Come on, Yami, you can feel it for me, say. Who did this side?
1: the national business be now go dey chop plenty business yesterday.
0: I just
1: like 3 or 4 times yesterday. I for leave her for today now.
0: Why now? You can't go waste time.
1: I will like serious. I won't go waste time. No worry, no worry. I will go back to the room. I deserve this now.
0: Go chop
1: and go
0: today.
1: Back there now like this. I just said, mommy, let me say this for me. Any of my let me say come. Glad I greet you and invite you and also greet everybody. I just enjoyed the conversation, learning, but I greet everybody. And MIT, glad MIT, I greet you. I hope you know our own OMB. It's better for us when we become. If it's a good thing for us, just be great with you, give all the good things to your fans as well.
0: Now, so, thank you very much. Also today, make not just a chop beans. If it be beans and bread, if it be beans and pap, if it be beans and gari, beans and waiting again. Any combination where you dey gbadun your beans with, chop 'em. Now we beans lovers, now get today. Yes, sir. Remember, you're seeing sports. Donald Senna, aka Donaldo, the big game player. Up next, Zanga.
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0: say we're ground today. Arguments no day. Yes, so sea never dry. We full ground like water we pour. Double slammer for you, cinnamon. Double slammer for you, my chair lady. Your face will show, your shoe shine. Anybody toss your turn a good ball. Im coconut no go get water. I go live for you. Every year good. Every year marama. Joy soap gumboard to put us lay. If you check time so, you go see say 34 minutes. You don't do yanga. Pass at 10 o'clock. Now see the third day. The third day inside the month of July. Now the first of Friday inside the month of July. Once again, TGIF. Thank God it's a Friday. A freaky, fabulous, a fantastic, fun-filled freestyle for you Friday. Me, I love to call them bam, bam, dim, dim. Because when Friday don't reach, it means a weekend on day. And once weekend on near, it means a rest is near. My own name now, Donald Senna, a.k.a. Donaldo, the big game player. The name of the show, and our front page, Breakfast Sports Show. It will come on at Domo on Monday to Friday from 7 a.m. up until midday. The segment will do so. Now, who they call Zanga. Now, I don't already know how they be now. But now, every day, we will get new listeners. You know, say, just as people they buy every day. Now, so we bump picking every day. So now, so for year, we they get new listeners on a daily basis, on a steady day. Because normal number for year, we know the slow go do. So it only day natural or common sensible. Say we go still reintroduce ourselves. Or you mama talk say to fulfill all righteousness. I go live for you. So in case you just they tune in for the very first time, I welcome you. Oh yeah, carry chair, make you sit down, make you balance yaga. This one is Zanga. It is coming at Domot Monday, Wednesday, and Friday. Once at 10:30, don't lag for the show. Once at 10:30, you just knock a back down. And now it's Zanga, they're coming at Domot. But yeah, we will speak strictly Pidgin English. And of course, our own mother's tongue or our own local dialect. That's how they be. Now for here we will talk about stay be. If now white, we will test in a white. If now black, we go test in a black. So every time we will always come with one Tory where we say it be as it get, it get as it be. It depends on how you look at more. Sometimes if you look at from the other side, it could be like letter G. If you come look at from the other side, if it be like figure 9, it depends. Or make it be like a figure 6. Everything in a perspective. So me and Cinema, we're going to argue. At the end of the day, we can't drop our phone on our spot fans because on our voice, now be the voice of God, though. And the phone line, now 0700-2255-1037. 0700-2255-1037. The other line is 0812782-8497. 0812782-8497. We now fit enter WhatsApp at ourselves. We don't say now, happy and way. Now 0706728-0732. 0706728-0732. I just see one message for WhatsApp. Will make me boss laugh. In talk say, good morning, BGP Donaldo. As when they chop beans today, they could not take them JJ Leo. No go to mess anyhow. Michael JP. No worry, Michael JP. We get gauge. Now no mess zone. Oh yeah, now make I bring on senior man. Lawrence, want you go Maxwell? Maximum go poacher. Where the lazy attack me, I attack you.
1: Now so. People with chair, make them sit down. You already know get chair. Make a bench. Just bench, look for stool. Anybody with a girl's stool, if you look at a tree, any mango tree will just be around. Make it hang. As soon as you hear the sound, nothing do you. I agree now. Hang on. We don't show you, know, it's a freaking Friday after the party, the top party. One today. Yes, things go as we expect. My name is Lawrence Wachuku Maxwell. And I meet this side, at the inside, you know, pursuing no road. Not beside the campaign, or not. I just let nothing. You guys know, pursuing no road. I welcome you now, Zanga.
0: Now, now to follow pursuing no road, make no Congo loss. So what will carry come this morning? It did very, very simple, and at the same time, it is still not that simple. Well, sport fans, now don't say no be news again. I say World Cup they go on, and before this World Cup, FIFA come outside, come tell us, say, any player will cover his mouth when him they get confrontation with him opponent, then go give a red card. And waiting lead to all this Matthias, now that thing we share for Champions League between that Benfica player with them they call Prestiani and Vinicius Junior. Now, not say the guy man being cover him out. Normally, players they cover their mouth when them they get argument. Even when teammates say they talk on top field, them they cover their mouth. So for Prestiani, the guy man cover him mouth when they follow Vinicius Junior talk. Vinicius Junior talk say, ah, this guy abused me racially. But based on say he cover him mouth, he gets people who they call lip readers. They don't feel read in lips. Now, one of the major reasons where they make players and athletes talk about their mouth anytime you say they're on top pitch. And because of that matters, you know what's happen now? The matter is long. They drag. Even that day, self, Vinicius Junior be threatening to say, I'm not going to play this match again. My teammates, self, they don't go play again. And in

0: sign UEFA competitions. I know say when we talk UEFA competitions, you go talk of Champe, then UEFA Champions League. You go talk about in junior brother, that is the second born, will be Europa League. You go talk about in third born, will be Conference League. So the president of UEFA, Alessandro Ceferri, got to say, what if they do that one on their own? Considering the fact, say, what even lead to this law in the first place? Now for UEFA competition, the matter has for start. So the long and short, we say UEFA don't talk. Say them no go use red card for players who cover their mouth for UEFA competitions, be it a Champions League, Europa League, or even Conference League as well. So now the matters will carry come. So waiting UEFA talk, it makes sense. I've been a nonsense. So now man, now the matters be that.
1: Very serious something. Very very serious something. Why going to start this way, Donald? I always talk him. The guy you go look matter. In as much as you be.
0: Hey,
1: you get that way you do. The owner will come say. You they calm down small, small, so you don't go get yourself. But you say, no.
0: This network not too fresh, oh. Cinema, make I call you back.

0: Mm-hmm. I don't change my network provider. Hello, Cinnamon. You dey hear me
1: you
0: now?
1: You dey hear me now?
0: Yes, I dey hear you.
1: Okay, very good. Now, back to waiting. I did try explain before. I said, can you write more than the bereaved?
0: Mm-mm.
1: Now, this happened. Now, my name, they will use the old law. At the end of the day, I can't look and say, this thing not make sense. Why? No, no. I will give a few reasons why this thing is not good. You think FIFA. Number one, put it for mouth talk. Natural behavior.
0: Hmm.
1: It's a natural behavior. Look football, look at Nigeria. You go say, everything is an instinct. You just want to talk now. You are, my guy, no, you don't put hand for mouth. So, what I now, anybody will just put hand for mouth, even though it's not racy or insulting that opponent, red card, it makes sense. It knows it now. Check them out. Let's look at it from this other angle. On the pitch, the coach, this sideline. And he's going to the command and say, the opponent, they come, Momo, watch out. They're going to say they won't give a red card. Is he not putting his eye covering his mouth and talking from talk? Go red card. That is very, very wrong. And trust me, all this one, they say they prevent. Leave that one out of this case here because things will continue to happen. That's why inside, they just see red card already. Look at how players got caught in web. Because it's a natural behavior to do that. It's like enough. It's like me not to blame my eyelid. So you have to. But in other days, maybe after this war, we say, where are God asked us, which continue to go. I go, UEFA, please. Oh Lord, UEFA. Because they get sense. They get sense.
0: Oh yeah, now thank you very much, Cinnamon. Even though we struggle to hear you, but I sure say the sport fans them grab way till they try talk. Say UEFA or them get sense. Say wait till FIFA, they do not make sense. Or say normally, now natural phenomenon. If one follow person talk before you say no, you don't use hand cover mouth. So for Cinnaman, him agree with them. Alexander Cheferin, say make.

0: far. Their own be say, the law is here to stay. But me, I disagree with the senior man, though, because ordinarily, I dey look at from another angle. Because if you look the president of UEFA, Alessandro Ceferin, you go see, say, it be like say, the guy get one kind of beef with FIFA president Gianni Infantino. You remember, say, now you come out which day you talk, say, the expansion of the FIFA World Cup to 48 teams. Say, it don't make sense. It don't make sense. Say, look, the World Cup now, we don't get some matches. So, we say, now, like, better match. Matches, so, we say, don't they water down. I say, get some kind of matches. So, be like friendly matches. Say, what if FIFA do? If they extend, if they expand World Cup to 48 teams. Say, it don't make sense. And even before you talk that kind of thing, you're going to say, you get some kind of subtle jibe. Where we say, the guy that is a gift of FIFA. Basically, two of them, they look, say, me, I senior you for level now. Me, I senior you for level. Me, I'm a president of UEFA. You now president of FIFA. Them still look, say, who big pass? Who get level pass? We know, say, normally, now FIFA, they control global football. But for Alessandro Ceferin and UEFA, then they look themselves, say, we say, we got one kind of level. We pass the FIFA on. So, in a way, then get beef. So, from that angle, I feel say UEFA just want to try a civil face. Make nobody say, him they align with what FIFA do. Or make nobody say, because say, now FIFA and FS set that rule, he won't come follow. Because ordinarily, make it make sense. This incident, self, it happened for UEFA competition. And FIFA can't say, we don't make it happen for our own competition, or you are more follow this IPN way. And I feel say it supposed to make sense, make UEFA self a follow. Maybe they feel can't say, we go come tweak him in a way, but then say no. Okay, so now, according to them now, when player can't cover his mouth, racially abuse opponent, and him deny him, wait till it can happen. As they talk, say, we not go give our own player red card for our own UEFA competition, they not going to give us alternative. You dey see, so them just give them like that. So if tomorrow now, the same Prestiani can't still racially abuse another player, but in cover mouth, in contact, say, no racially abuse him, wait till it can happen. So if now they talk, say, we don't go give player red card for UEFA competition. Now supposed to give us alternative of how to punish the player. You dey see, so okay, you don't talk say no go give red card abi. What do you go do? Just leave the materials like that. Now soon as they do. Hello, good morning.
1: Good morning, see my match on Israel, I see me to make your papa. I want to work out. If you know, I want to work out, make your delight. But I see me to not jump the line. I want to work out now. I don't do. But okay, wait to come to the each, wait to come to the
0: punishment
1: of banning Pisani the first way not to play other two matches.
0: Yes, now. So thank you very much, Baba D. You understand the matter. So where? Yes, why they been in ban Prestani for the couple of matches we've said they been banned for. If I lead Matthias now, Ceferin just no one follow waiting in Fantuna and people do. Hello, good morning.
2: Hello, good morning, BGP.
0: Good morning, though, my guy.
2: Yeah, this is Emmanuel coming back.
0: Welcome, Omian, Emmanuel.
2: Yeah, this matter for me. Now you are a follow.
0: Mm-hmm.
2: Because any player will cover mouth. Let me say, this is where you want us. You know what I'm saying?
0: Yes, now.
2: Now you are a follow. I want them to do that rule in the Premier League. Say it's possible, Adi.
0: Premier League don't trust it, then you go follow them.
2: But this rule, I like and well, I enjoy them.
0: Oh yeah, now thank you very much. You know, say this rule, it just be like the water break where we say we they see, or the hydration break where we they see for World Cup. So basically, now every organizer of your own competition now you go to say, okay, I want this rule or not. For example, if MPF to say, okay, we say one implement them, then all well and good. Hello, good morning.
3: Good morning, BGP.
0: Good morning, Osinaman.
3: MGP, I throw a salute to you.
4: Good morning.
3: For me, now my community they talk.
0: Welcome, cinema.
3: I think say that rule. I won't follow FIFA small. Because me, I believe say the rule go get meaning. At least some things we no go they do. But they need to pipe it down small. Because he still feel too, they do too harsh. Two teammates, they feel one plan. Like that free kick against Portugal, where Portugal take, where people think say Ronaldo won't play him, but no be Ronaldo come play him. Two team members,
0: Michael JP,
3: they will just talk to themselves.
0: No, but that one different.
3: Mark now.
0: No, that one different. There's context. The referee where they give the card, they go easy in sense. There's context. No, MGB, there's context. Because I don't see him for this World Cup. Maybe say two teammates. Two men. No, now context now. No, context. FIFA go tell you say confrontational. MGP. No, MGP, Moko no mislead. Waiting FIFA puts for their own, they say confrontational. Two teammates fit fight. Now, for example, for the Belgium game, and who the follow play? Oh, Senegal. We see as Tillemans, and that Arsenal guy, Trossard, two of them, they be fight now, but they don't cover their mouth. So, in that situation, two of them feel collect red card. But nobody went. Two teammates.
3: They want plan against their opponent.
0: The plan, no be confrontational now. Nobody say them they fight now. Nobody say them they fight.
3: But once they don't cover their mouth now,
0: that one difference now. That one difference now. Now make me to say context. Referee go look context now.
3: If referee gets and reach that one.
0: Yes now. The referee they're sensible now. Oyana, thank you very much, Michael JP. I like your points right there. MGP, wait till you talk.
5: I have a abolish him very soon. You know, go enter. Even FIFA go command that. Come out, you give me that card. If my game.
0: Good morning.
5: The win game. Wait, do not hear me. Well. I don't even know. Okay, get caught.
0: MGB talk.
5: Okay.
2: The plan.
5: I don't the win game. Funny, then I'm going to come out, talk. You give me the card. Qualize because I am the star man. So, all field issue, no. Abba now. Say you have, don't say because it happened to have a competition. Why are they now ready? No, they have looked at side. This will be counter way the law of law itself. That's now it matter now.
0: MGP still no angry. MGP still no angry. 0700-225-1037 0700-2255-1037 The other line is 0812782-8497 0812782-8497 Now Zanga on top front of page Breakfast Sports Show for Eagle 7 Sports Radio 1037 FM. Wait till carry come be say, UEFA don't talk say, any player will cover in mouth when they follow your opponent talk, them no go give a red card. I will not say for this FIFA World Cup where they go now for Canada, America, and US. Any player will cover your mouth when they follow in opponent talk. Now, straight red card, you go chop. But UEFA don't come talk, say, no. We will not go like that. For me, UEFA not try at all. Waiting Chefferin and in board members to do, it no make sense at all. If now talk, say, no red card, okay. Waiting be the other punitive measure. Waiting be the other to say, when I won't put in place. Waiting now they propose to ensure, say, he go deter players from doing it. Because we know say what even lead to all of this rule in the first place. Now Prestiani Matias and Vinicius Jr. Even the rule self, they can't still name him after Prestiani. So my own be say, as we have for the talk say we no go give the player a red card. Wait not go give the player. Now my own be that. If they fit tell me what they go fit do, we go prevent the players from covering their own mouth though. Or even if they don't cover their mouth. Or even if they know they prevented. At least, waiting will be the sanction. Waiting will be the punishment. Waiting FIFA do for my own side. He make too much of sentences. Anyway, MGP, time don't reach. We'll say we'll walk out more for studio. I will not say matches go chill today. Go just one like sample your opinion. We'll be the happy for you. Say, 9 African teams enter round of 32. But check out the MGP. Out of all of these teams, Senegal don't work out. South Africa don't work out. DR Congo don't work out. Only Morocco now go next round. Now, it remains three. Cape Verde, he go face Argentina today. Their president also said they go win 1-0. We go also see Egypt, he go face Australia. He be like, say, in a way, he still feel that one. Ghana, the last time we follow one senior man talk from Ghana, where the US, so we say, now one senior bra for this work, what they do. He be Ghanaian, he talk say, like, say, in office, see, waiting Ghana won't do against Colombia. Based on what we see Colombia do against Portugal, someone just thought, say, maybe Ghana don't go out. Okay, VSF, more talk say, eh, let's say they don't go out. Egypt and Australia.
5: Okay. Nine Africans. It's a shame that the only one so far don't make and 3 months to go. And the truly the only donor at the end of the round of 32, maybe only two ago scale through. This is perhaps the figures to put off a good show in and qualify. When you look at the tips like Ghana now, yes, our friend Lamont from Ghana TV, Ghana One TV, tell you say they not get chance and a true they not get chance. Why? Because now coach now be their X factor, not be player. They move the anthem. It's not the name that we know. Now the coach, we the old man. With some sense, say, look, let's be very, very conservative, and at some point, unleash. So, again, we are going to reach 9 days. So, Colombia, Australia. And about how they look the old team, maybe the Morocco gongo just the only thing. But more we say, go, we didn't have to give the fans what they need to know as far as these games are concerned. But for me, it's just quite disappointing. All of them, they jabble like they don't even prepare for World Cup. And games management, we need to get.
0: Oh, yeah, now, Snowman, now for the
5: other thing.
0: Thank you very much. And now, so, Mr. Gotewaka, come for studio. I remember you're seeing sports, Donald Senna, aka Donaldo, the big game player. I go come back around. 10:30 for Argentina versus Cape Verde Ultimate Football Experience.

스포츠 라디오. Hello, great sports people all over the world. 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
1: 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This is a lovely Friday, the third day of July 2026. I'm your regular anchor man, Raymond Akpawere, Mr. Flawless, and you are setting of getting the very best from the world of sports. The list of countries for the round of 16 of the 2026 FIFA World Cup is growing. Beside Canada, Paraguay, Morocco, Norway, we have got teams like Belgium, England, not forgetting Portugal that beat Croatia last night. Spain is also there alongside Switzerland that beat Algeria. Switzerland beat Algeria by 2-0 in a game that was played early this morning. That was after Spain beat Austria by 3-0 in their own fixture. Portugal completed Cristiano Ronaldo, beat Croatia 2-1 in another fixture. Cristiano Ronaldo was on a target. It was the first goal for Cristiano Ronaldo as far as the knockout stage of a World Cup is concerned. So, Cristiano Ronaldo and his colleagues at the Portuguese national team are looking forward to playing in the next stage of the competition. Talk about round of 16 as the square up against Spain. It will be a round of 16 fixture. England will take on Mexico on Monday. And we can tell you that both Canada and, of course, Morocco will also feature in a round of 16 encounter come Saturday. France and Paraguay will end the round of 32 pairings. That will be on Saturday, and a lot of drama is expected as far as that fixture is concerned. France and Paraguay will indeed complete the round of 32 games of the FIFA World Cup. And there has been a lot of reactions as things are moving and continuing, of course, crashing out from the World Cup. And, you know, Alan Shearer, former England star, is saying that the English Three Lions are favorites as far as he's concerned. And he has listed the likes of Harry Kane as people who can really inspire the English Lions. And he also said that Birmingham could be a big factor in the English team as they square up in that next fixture against co-host Mexico come Monday. And other interesting things are happening. Meanwhile, former coach of Nigeria's Super Eagles, Dutchman Johannes Bonfrey, has told Eagle 7 Sports Radio 103.7 FM that he continues to miss Nigeria's Super Eagles as far as the World Cup is concerned. Bonfrey Joe told Eagle 7 Sports Radio 103.7 FM from Belgium early this morning that he had expected the Super Eagles to be at the World Cup considering the quality of players. Good players available for Nigeria. He also told Eagle 7 Sports Radio that he is surprised that Nigerian Football Federation, of course, the National Sports Commission, continued to retain French Franco-Malian Eric Sekouchel. He told Eagle 7 Sports Radio that he had expected Sekouchel to be sacked by Nigeria after the team failed to win the last Africa Cup of Nations in Morocco and also failed to pick a ticket for the World Cup that is ongoing in the United States of America, Mexico, and of course Canada. And Bonfrey Joe has said that Nigerian players find it difficult to really interpret the rules or the pattern of play early, noting that early development will be a big one for Nigeria. He said he succeeded in Nigeria because he understood the Nigerian mentality, admitting that Nigerian players are talented and, of course, are physically fit, and that what is lacking is somebody that has the right technical expertise to guide Nigeria to success. You will hear the full interview with Johannes Bonfrey in the special interview segment coming your way after this news segment this lovely Friday morning. And we can tell you too that other stakeholders are speaking on the ongoing World Cup. You'll hear the voice of Sylvanus Okpala, a former defender, former coach of the Super Eagles, Sylvanus Okpala, OON. He has a 2Eagle 7 Sports Radio, 103.7 FM, that both Senegal, of course, Congo, crashed out because they were unnecessarily serious in games against Belgium and, of course, England. He expressed a surprise over Senegal coming down or losing to their opponents, talking about the team from Belgium 3-2 after taking a commanding 2-goal lead. He said if the Senegalese Lions or the Senegalese team had been more serious with themselves and, of course, more organized, they would have got a better result. He said unnecessary showmanship made them to lose the encounter as they forgot themselves. You hear the voice of Sylvanus Okpala O.N. in the special interview segment. Of course, you also hear from Emmanuel Osigwe, another former Nigerian international who has a 2Eagle 7 Sports Radio 103.7 FM that both Senegal and, of course, Congo Democratic Republic and really disappointed, not just him, not just Nigerians, but of course, Africans generally, they had a pray for a commanding good performance by African teams at the Mundial. You also be hearing from another former Nigerian international, this time Ndubisi Okosieme, speaking with us from Benin City, saying that he was disappointed by exit of both Senegal and, of course, Congo Democratic Republic. He's praying that Morocco gets it right as far as the competition is concerned. And as Colombia takes on Ghana tomorrow, Ndubisi Okosieme has said he wants the Ghanaian team to do Africa proud and, of course, get interesting results and join Morocco in the round of 16. Don't forget, beside Colombia taking on Ghana at 2 a.m., there will be a game involving Argentina and, of course, Cape Verde. And we can tell you that many stakeholders are also expecting so much from the Cape Verde team. Even as they admitted that Argentina, complete with Lionel Messi, remains favorites regarding that fixture. Australia will also take on Egypt this lovely Friday. The Egypt versus Australia game will kick off at 7 p.m. tonight. And of course, Argentina and Cape Verde will be in action from 11 p.m. Okay, so you can sit back and, of course, enjoy exclusive interviews. But just before then, let me tell you that former Nigeria international Tarila Okorowanta has congratulated the five-man interim management committee appointed for Bayelsa United Football Club of Yenagoa ahead of the next football season. Tarila Okorowanta, former star of the Flying Eagles and, of course, Super Eagles, 2Eagle 7 Sports Radio 103.7 FM, that the interim board led by Dr. Peter Singabili is expected to do a good job, and that he trusts Singabili considering the experience he has gathered over the years. Also noting that he's ready to give his full cooperation to the board. He has enjoined all Bayesians to support Dr. Peter Singabili and the five-man board, while thanking Governor Dwoye Diri for the appointment. And we can also tell you that other interesting developments are taking place. But quickly, let me remind you once again that there will be more drama this evening as far as the ongoing FIFA World Cup is concerned. Australia will take on the Pharaohs of Egypt. 7 p.m. is the kickoff time. You can trust our guys in the live studio of Eagle 7 Sports Radio 103.7 FM for a blow-by-blow account of the situation over there at the Mundial. And for you great followers of the game, particularly those of you in and around Wasimi Ogun State, you can always be at the Eagle 7 Bamboo Gardens at Wasimi for the special World Cup village, where you are assured of excellent viewing opportunity. Watch the games of the FIFA World Cup live, courtesy Eagle 7 Sports Radio, and of course, Bamboo Gardens in Wasimi, Ogun State. And don't forget, beside Australia and Egypt clashing at 7 p.m., there will be Argentina and, of course, Cape Verde. Let me make that clear to you. Argentina and, of course, Cape Verde will be in action from 11 p.m., and, of course, Colombia and Ghana will also take to the pitch from 2 a.m. Tomorrow morning. quality features, and of course on Eagle 7 Sports Radio 103.7 FM, we're wishing the African teams the very best as far as the ongoing FIFA World Cup is concerned. And we can also inform you that Victor Boniface, Nigerian striker at Bayer Leverkusen, is back to full training session with his team after some injury setback. The Nigerian striker had been off action for some time now, and just good that he's back training with Bayern Leverkusen. And on Front Page Sports, we say congratulations to Victor Boniface, and indeed hoping that other Nigerian players will be really fit, fully fit, ahead of the next football season. There are also reports that top clubs from the Nigerian Professional Football League are kicking against the decision of the proposal by Nigerian Premier League board to pay the sum of 1 billion naira to winner of the next Nigerian Premier League. Most of the teams are saying that they want a situation whereby the top three teams would be part of the largesse instead of 1 billion naira going to just the winner alone. All right, we shall be telling you more about the Nigerian Premier League and, of course, other interesting developments in subsequent programs on Eagle 7 Sports Radio 103.7 FM. That is it. The news segment has gone by. And you can now join me for the special interview segment, beginning with a former coach of Nigeria's Super Eagles, talking about Dutchman Johannes Bonfrey, who has just spoken with us from his base in Brussels, Belgium, only on Eagle 7 Sports Radio 103.7 FM. A bientôt. See you soon.
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1: 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We are champions fly. It's my pleasure welcoming you all to the special interview segment of the program this lovely Friday morning. Former Super Eagles of Nigeria technical advisor, Dutchman Johannes Bonfrey, has expressed sympathy with Nigerians as the Super Eagles are absent at the World Cup. Johannes Bonfrey, who is presently in Belgium, has told Eagle 7 Sports Radio 103.7 FM that poor administration of the game has made Nigerians to be mourning as far as the World Cup is concerned. 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
2: If I said Nigerians are not happy, many of them are not following the World Cup.
3: Yeah, because Nigeria didn't have the good coach to bring them to the World Cup. And the coach is still there, even when he didn't bring them to the World Cup. You know how much that cost for Nigeria, not going to the World Cup? Cost millions and millions.
2: And they've given him a new contract. They've given him a new contract, $100,000 per month.
3: Ay, ay, ay. It's unbelievable. How can they do that? He didn't do anything in the African Nations Cup. He didn't do anything for bringing him to the World Cup. Even with a second chance, he could not do it. And now they're going to give him a new contract. It's not possible. Something is wrong.
2: He's also to take charge of the Under-23 team. You've also handled Under-23 before. He has to combine Super Eagles and Under-23 Olympic team. $100,000 a month.
3: Yeah. Something is wrong. Because even now in Germany, Germany is not going to the next round. The coach will get out. The coach will get out. So, next month there will be a new one.
2: So the Nigerian coach ought to have been sacked. Is that what you're saying?
3: Yeah, something is wrong with them. How can a coach stay if he don't bring success for the national team or any team? How can he stay? German coach is not bringing them to the next round. He's going out. Next month, they have a new coach in Germany. England also. Also, that coach will go out. So, I don't know what Nigeria is planning to do. I don't know what Nigeria is accepting from the national teams. Maybe they are happy when they don't bring success. I don't know. But this is not good.
2: So what is your advice?
3: Bringing success.
2: What is your advice to the Nigerian Football Federation and National Sports Commission?
3: Make a good planning for the national EU teams. Bring good coaches for these teams, and not one coach for two or three teams, but for every team, a good coach and a technical director on top, who is responsible. And you make this planning, you bring new teams, let them play friendly games, then you have a good World Cup team for the next time.
2: I remember when you were in Nigeria, you handled the Super Eagles, you also handled the U23 team. How was it possible? How did you succeed that time?
3: Hard working and knowledge from football.
2: Okay.
3: Yeah. And if you have this, then you have success.
2: Wow. So how would you rate the African teams as far as the World Cup is concerned? Are you impressed with other African teams? Senegal is out, Congo is out, but there's still Morocco there.
3: Because they have good teams, they have good players, they have speed, power, and technique, but on the final act, when they are leading or when they must change the tactic on the way of game, is playing, then they don't know how to handle this. And that's why the African teams are losing, because they don't have enough tactic minds or planning during the game how they must handle it.
2: And most times we concede goals late in the match. What is the cause? African teams concede late goals.
3: Look, any European team who is leading with one or two goals different, they know how to control the game. They start playing the ball around in their own team. They're not going anymore in the attack to lose the ball. But African teams, they like to go to the goal to attack anytime. And when they lose the ball, there is no organization anymore, and that's why the other teams can score and they'll go home.
2: This is serious.
3: That's the difference with the European team and African teams. African teams have good players. They have speed, power, technique. But the tactic is wrong during the game.
2: How are the Dutch people, your countrymen, how are they feeling since the elimination of the national team by Morocco?
3: Yeah, we have not so good players like the African teams have. We don't have the speed like African. We don't have the power like African. We don't have the technique like the African players. We have a lot of tactic minds, but not this qualities what African players have. And that's why we could not win from Morocco. And the coach make very, very difficult lineup, too much defending. So if you have not the qualities and technique and speed and power, and you're going to do your team lay down too much on defending, then how can you go to the attack? That's not possible.
2: Okay. But this is Morocco going far from what you saw the Moroccan team. Can they progress? Do you see any other African team doing well after the World Cup?
3: Yes, Morocco, they have a good team. They have good players. They play mostly all in Europe. Yeah, they get their teaching in tactic, how they must play a game when they lead 0-1 or 1-0 or it is a draw, when they must try to score a goal. They learn that in Europe, in the teams where they are playing. Yeah, and that's why Morocco have a good team and they can also win the next game.
2: So finally, coach, who do you think can win this World Cup? Who is the favorite to win the World Cup?
3: Yeah, I think the half final will be Argentina. Brazil, that's the half final from the right side. Teams who are coming from the left side, I expect France will be the half final one, and then the final will be France against Brazil or France against Argentina.
2: Okay.
3: That's my opinion.
2: All right. Strongly noted. Thank you very much for speaking with us, Coach.
3: Okay, thank you. Bye-bye.
2: Yeah, that has been a former technical advisor of the Super Eagles of Nigeria. Indeed, the man that led Nigeria to win the gold medal at Atlanta 96 Olympic Games, Johannes Bumfrey, speaking with us from his base in Belgium. It has been Raymond Akpar with Mr. Flawless reporting for Eagle 7 Sports Radio 103.7 FM this morning. All right, exclusive interview there with Dutchman Johannes Bumfrey, apparently expressing disappointment about Nigeria's absence at the World Cup, and of course saying that something must be wrong with the Nigeria Football Federation, and of course the National Sports Commission, for giving a new deal to Eric Sekuchea that failed to qualify Nigeria for the Mondial. From Lagos, it has been Raymond Akpawere, Mr. Flawless, reporting for Eagle 7 Sports Radio, 103.7 FM.
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2: 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Yes, champions fly. More experts are taking a look at African teams. Of course, they are out here so far at the World Cup in Mexico, Canada, and of course, the United States of America. Time to speak with a former Nigerian international, former national team coach, Sylvanus Okpala. Good morning, coach.
4: Good morning.
2: I hope the World Cup is going well.
4: You said?
2: I said, I hope the World Cup is going well for you.
4: Well, not too bad, but disappointing, especially yesterday's game, both Congo and the Senegalese. The Congolese, good game, first 20 minutes, very good game. We are on them. England couldn't even find their feet. They don't know where to start from. With speed, agility, skill, and they scored. Then England gradually started building up, you know, till the end of, and they scored. But when they scored, there's something that I cannot understand. And that is what I am telling you about the mentality of this game. The Congolese, the two wingers, the guy that scored from the left and the other one, they started playing to the gallery. Necessarily when they're supposed to have released the ball, when it, you know, there's a time you dribble that is necessary, but sometimes in most cases it was unnecessary. Some of the things he was doing with the ball, the guy on the far left that scored the first goal, that scored the goal for Congolese, even from the right using left, was doing the same thing. So they were not businesslike. They would have finished them up in the first half.
2: So they were playing to the gallery.
4: Yeah, playing to the gallery because we scored against England. But they are not better than you. I'm talking about this mentality. The football is the same thing. It's the mentality. Look at, finally, they lost the game.
2: 2-1.
4: The mentality. That's the mentality, the England. They were not a better team. They were not a better team. So the Congolese were more athletic in their game. They were skillful. They played good. England also played. But you could see that it was you can't say England came and there. No, it was, the game was balanced. But unnecessary mistake, unnecessarily. You know, and you were leading 1-0. Everybody falling behind the ball. They don't allow England the space. Even when the Congolese, they have the ball, England, everybody falls behind the ball to mark. And they were down one goal. So that mentality, you know, and when it comes to, they needed somebody in the midfield and central that controls the game, that controls the others who are in front of him. They don't have them. I remember my days, you know, I'm talking about this is because I did it during my days, man. I'm not saying the same thing that is ordinary, you know. They were almost there.
2: It was worse for Senegal versus Belgium. Two go up and they lost 3-2.
4: The saddest one was the Senegalese. You were leading 1-2, 1-0, later 2-0.
5: You played the good game. You played. That mentality. Even when you were leading them 2-0, the Belgic, when you were losing the Belgic 2-0, they still fall behind the ball, which time you want to attack them. They fall back to defend. The Senegalese, they were not. 2-0, they were not. 2-1, they were not. And the marking was very wrong from there. Although they said, some people said Lukaku would have been off. But the marking was very, very wrong from that guy who was behind Marco. You don't just go and stay behind him when a cross was coming. He was running. No, you stay a little bit, you know. So when he wants to play, so they can use your left to block him. Uh-oh. Because it was tight. It was the defender that was behind him. You know? Okay. The penalty was no penalty, as far as I'm concerned.
6: But the referee awarded a penalty after VAR.
5: No. Whether it's 90 minutes or 120 minutes, doesn't matter. The point was that the Senegalese was ahead of the man. The man blocked his leg from behind. The man was behind him. If such a thing have happened in the midfield, it would be free kick against the Belgian. Then a yellow card to the man. That is how when we are playing, even today, it's the same rules. So how the rules have changed, I can't understand. They were not shoulder to shoulder. The man just stretched his leg from behind when this man was trying to kick. The Senegalese was ahead of him, in front of him, trying to kick the ball. He stretched to block the Senegalese leg. Once you block somebody's leg from behind, he should foul against you and yellow card against you because he's a dangerous play. He's been time as a dangerous, even during the time we were playing.
6: Yeah, coachee, would you say it was a coaching problem? The coaches ought to have adopted tactics that should have benefited Congo and, of course, Senegal?
5: It's not about coaching, but the player's supposed to know better too. England, when they were falling back, even when it was the 2-1, Congolese started trying to see if they can equalize 2-2. What did England do? Was it their coach that asked them? You stay on the pitch. You knew people are being coached about this thing, although you needed a signal too from the coaches. So why must you continue to attack unnecessarily, even with 2-1 Senegalese? Why? 2-1, you are still leading. 90 minutes, you hold on to it, try to hold on to it, delay the game. Get the ball. Somebody is running. You put the ball in front of him. He jacks you down. You stay there. Then you continue, you know, playing the game. They get the ball. Everybody behind the ball. Then you mark no space for them. They wouldn't have scored. No time. But you allow them space. How come it's about this?
6: Anyway, it's lamentation everywhere, Coach Okpala. Now, Ghana is getting set to take on the opponents. Talking about Colombia, Switzerland is getting set to take on Algeria. Egypt is also waiting against Switzerland or so.
7: Yes.
6: What are Africa's chances? Would they learn lessons from this Senegal and, of course, Congo's elimination?
5: Yeah, we still have chances. Like I told you, all these games are very tight games. You could see that we are all tight games. You know, African football have come of age. We must have to change our mentality. We must have to, Africa has to boost it. They were not better. I have told you all these things. What they have is techniques. And we have skill.
6: Yeah.
5: Natural skill in football. We are robust, Nesco, and we play athletic football. We are faster. We, even if 100 meters race today in the world, line up, 9 of them blacks. Explosive. We play athletic and we are faster. What they have, and they learn skill like us, but even if they learn skill, especially the Europeans, what they learn, at the end, they will get only 20%. But when we add techniques into our game, when we were, you know, we are them, we get about 70% technique. But skill, you know, skill is inborn.
6: Yeah.
5: You know? Skill is inborn. The techniques you can, you know. So, and that is it.
6: Now, Coach, before you leave us, is it true that poor coaching or the African coaches find it difficult to read the game, and that's why results are not coming in a fantastic fashion? We have just Morocco looking steady, but there is this feeling that perhaps superior coaching is needed by African teams.
5: These are the narratives Nigerians always like to put forward because they always want to put in mentality. Okay, what of the Germans? The coach was with Bayern Munich. He was a coach in Bayern Munich. He was a coach in Bayern Munich. Now he's coaching their national team. So are you trying to tell me that the man lacks coaching ability? Are you talking only about Africa? Because always we go to Africa because it's an African owner. Few people don't know anything. Yeah, they don't. Let them continue with Europeans. Let them continue. Okay, the man who is Congolese, is it a white? Is it a black man?
7: The same man, no, it's not a black man.
5: Is it a black man? The German coach, is it a black man? All the teams have gone home. The Cuadro they defeated. Which teams have and
7: even South Africa, even South Africa.
5: South Africa, okay. If you mean South Africa, is it not a white man?
7: All right, it's not a coach.
5: Hold on now. A lot of teams are going to go out again today and tomorrow. And they are being coached by white people. And what about that? It's not about...
7: I think that you're talking about the pedigree, the appearance.
5: There's nothing like pedigree. It's about knowledge, about the ability to translate something to your players and let them do it.
7: Okay.
5: It's about knowledge.
7: All right.
5: It's about understanding, about knowing your players.
7: Yeah.
5: What about the blacks?
7: Your point is clear enough, coach.
5: Yes. How many, even in Senegalese, there have been... The only two people that have won champion nation's cup for them, we are all blacks in home team. They have been for years. They have been using white people, Europeans. Yes.
7: Okay.
5: Even the Ivory Coast, they have been using Europeans. How many of them have they been able to? The two people that won the nation's cup for them was the Ivorians. It was the people from the Ivorians.
7: Okay.
5: So all the white people they have been employing now. What have they done?
7: Okay, let's end it there, coach. It's not that you made your point clear enough. Thank you very much. That was Sivanus Okpala ON, former national team player, former national coach too, speaking on the World Cup, of course, the right things that needs to be done for Africa to really flourish in football. So the Raymond Okpala, Mr. Flawless, reporting for Eagle 7 Sports Radio, 103.7 FM.
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7: All right, time to talk to more fans and more football followers on the ongoing World Cup. We have a top fan talking about Osbert Udebu in Lagos. Good morning.
8: Yeah, good morning, bro.
7: Yeah, how would you want to describe the World Cup so far? Morocco is through to the next stage. Cote d'Ivoire is out, and the results are rolling in.
8: Yes, I think for me, Africa has shown the world that we have come of age. We're actually claiming our place in the world of football. We have been delayed over a period of time when we're limited to one or two teams coming to the World Cup. Well, now that opportunity has been given to at least 10 teams, at least 8 qualify for the round of 32. That's a good record. And I'm sure that if this kind of opportunity is retained, by the time we go there next time, I'm sure 10 of them will qualify. And before you know it, we shall be contesting for those that will actually carry the cup eventually.
7: So you're not disappointed by the fact that South Africa and, of course, Cote d'Ivoire crashed out in round of 32 early?
8: Disappointment will not be the word, because actually they fought the last minute. Most of the goals that were scored, towards the end of the match.
7: Late goals. What could be the problem? Conceding late goals?
8: Anything can concede a late goal. It happened to Germany, so it could happen to anybody. It's just a loss of concentration. The other team will just take advantage. So it's not peculiar to Africa. It is what football is all about. Once you lose your guard, somebody that is alert will take it up. So, it's football.
7: Well, we're waiting for Ghana and Colombia. We're also waiting for Algeria. We're waiting for, Cape Verde against Argentina. These are tough fixtures, Udebu.
8: Man, the fight is stiff. But, when it gets to this level, anything can happen. If Paraguay can send Germany home, then anything can happen in football. But, of course, it is really a tough one coming for Cape Verde, meeting Argentina and, Messi at his best. So it is going to be a very good one. But I pray for them. Once they hold their own strong, they may just come out as one of those that will upset records in World Cup.
6: Do you think Nigeria is learning anything for this World Cup? Nigeria, absentee Nigeria.
8: Nigeria is not learning anything. Nigeria will not learn anything, and Nigeria is not likely to learn anything. If you look at what is happening in the world, look at what Olise was doing yesterday. Olise was one of the most potent players in the team of France yesterday. Where is Olise from? Look at the other teams. Look at their playmakers. Are they not Nigerians? If we cannot use our best, we allow the world to use them. So if the world is using your best, where can you be? At home. Let us be at home until we wake up. You know, we're just like a sleeping giant. You know.
6: It's quite unfortunate, but there are still some talks that the players do not seem serious besides coaching and administrative problems, Odebu.
8: My brother, when it comes to administration, it comes from the top and it filters down. If the top is not good, there's nothing you can say that will make the down better. So what you are seeing now is the decay in our football. Which of our internationals is running football in Nigeria? Who are those that are running football in Nigeria? The NFA chairman, do you think I know his name? I mean, when it comes to things like that, you know that Nigeria just decides to give somebody a position, not on merit, but on just because of who you know. Until we do things the right way, we can't get it right. So if we don't choose the right players, you cannot win your match. If you have 31 players, and at the end of the day, you go and choose their second 11 to represent you, do you really want to win a match? We're still trying to do something right. Until we get there, we'll continue to just push around, and at the end of the day, you can imagine the group that we were placed, and we could not qualify. Congo and South Africa qualified ahead of Nigeria. I think it's an aberration.
6: We could not beat Zimbabwe.
8: I mean,
6: Rwanda.
8: Benin Republic defeated us. I mean, I don't want to remember that because it makes me bleed.
6: Anyway, perhaps some respite is coming your way now because the NFF and National Sports Commission just gave a new contract to Eagles coach Eric Ezekwechel. $100,000 a month to handle the Super Eagles and under 23. Are you okay by that?
8: I'm not enthused because it's not just appointing the coach again. At the end of the day, they will suffocate him because at the end of the day, they will start making demands about the kind of players they want and so on. If they can give him free hand to pick players from wherever, I'm sure that we have what it takes. You know it. We have what it takes to rule the world, not even Africa. You recall that we are beating the likes of Spain. We are beating the likes of Bulgaria. So, I mean, we are not new in this game. But then, we have been taking decades back because of lack of good administration in football.
6: Okay, let's hope we get it right next time. Let's hope.
8: Honestly.
6: All right. Thank you very much, Osbert Odebu.
8: Thank you for your opportunity.
6: Yeah, yes. I was a football fan, Osbert Odebu, speaking with us on the World Cup that is ongoing. From Lagos, it has been Raymond Akpawere, Mr. Flawless, reporting for Eagle 7 Sports Radio 103.7 FM this Thursday morning.
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6: 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We are champion fly. Title here from another former Nigeria international. This time, Coach Anthony Modofu, the one we used to call Poropo, he's playing this. Good morning, Poropo.
9: Good morning, Mr. Raymond.
6: Yeah, and Congo could not continue. They were touched by England at 2-1. How would you remember that game in Atlanta?
9: Well, so far so good. It was a very interesting game. Congo Democratic losing to England by 2-1. It's not.

0: 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So we're not saying one song is better than the other or one song is not as good, but to you, what song do you prefer? 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
1: Okay, it seems like we have another call. Let's see who this is. Hello?
2: Yeah, good afternoon.
1: Yeah, good afternoon.
2: Yeah, my name is Murphy. I'm calling from Missouri.
1: Maxwell? Hello, did you say?
2: Yes, can you hear me?
1: Yeah, we can hear you. Did you
0: Are
1: say
0: you sure you're not our boss? This guy's in.
1: Have you?
2: Yeah, I said I'm calling from Victoria. My name is Murphy.
1: Murphy? Anyways, thank
2: you. I can't
1: you
2: really
1: for calling.
2: Hear you.
1: Yeah, it's okay. Thank you for calling. Would you like me to play you a song, or you want to tell me which you prefer in Tumawaito and No?
2: I want you to play me a song.
1: What song would that be?
2: It's called Hypocrite by Charles.
1: That's wow. Okay, no problem.
0: All right, thank you, Steve.
2: No, there's no problem at all.
1: Yeah, thank you for calling.
0: Thank you so much for calling in. I hope you enjoy the rest of your day. Okay. Please do well to keep the calls coming in. 0700 22 55 1037 0812782 8497.

0: And if you're quite busy and you'd rather text us on WhatsApp, that's okay. Absolutely fine. The number is 070-6728-0732. We have a call. Hello?
1: Hello, Smokey is calling back.
0: Okay, thank you for calling back.
1: Yes, yes. I want to request for a song.
0: Okay.
1: That is Focoline, TikTok Please, and Olamide.
0: We already heard you. We're going to play for you. Yeah, we got it. Thank you for calling back. I appreciate it.

0: 0700 22 55 1037. Call in to request for any song of your choice, and also call in to tell me which of the songs you prefer, Mavo's Tumaweto or Mavo's No. One thing I personally like about Mavo is how he uses so many different names in his songs. Not the regular names. He doesn't sing about Amaka, Uju. What is Penelope? Anyways, we have a call. Let's see who this is. Hello?
1: Hello?
0: Yeah, good afternoon.
1: Good afternoon.
0: Yeah, what's your name and where you calling from?
1: Yeah, Lukman calling.
0: Thank you for calling us, Lukman.
1: Yeah. I want to ask this song, girl, and I've just forgot to.
0: Can you sing?
1: Well, let me just give you the freestyle.
0: Okay.
1: You play that song in the course of the one of your you have the instrumentals too, yeah.
0: Yeah, I'm going to play it for you. It seems like you really like instrumentals.
1: Thank you so much.
0: Okay.
1: If I can have that instrumental, I'll be happy.
0: You could text me on WhatsApp and

0: I would send it to you.
1: Yeah, thank you.
0: Thank you very much, Lukeman, for calling. I appreciate your call. So yeah, I was saying that Mavo and his funny names, I wonder where he finds them or where he grew up and who had all of these names, because they're not so popular, all of these names he uses. I'm like, now for you all, 0700 2255 1037, 0812782 8497. The fun question for today is Tumawaito or no, which of them do you prefer on any given day? It's 14 minutes past 2 p.m. this beautiful feel good Friday on the sidelines with Vicky Manny and the Princess. And you do yourself a favor to call in and join the conversation. Hello?
1: Yeah. Hello? Yeah, look, I'm calling back.
0: Okay, thank you for calling back.
1: Please, is that Princess or Vicky?
0: Is the Princess?
1: I'm Vicky, this afternoon now. Vicky don't used to be on the low key.
0: What?
1: Vicky used to be on the low key now. Why Vicky got low voice? Talk like senator woman.
2: Today I'm senator woman. 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We can't hear you clearly. The network is really, really bad. We apologize for that. Please do all to call back 0700 2255 1037. And I apologize for sounding low. 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Do not forget that it is Feel Good Friday right here on the sidelines. 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

0700 2255 1037. And while I wait for your calls and messages, let's get back to the music family and play your request song. This one is Awuye Wuye for Lukman by Diamond Jima, just in case you want to check out the song. A very nice song, I must say. And when we come back, I'll still be taking your calls and messages. I really like to know what you guys think about Marvel's Tumuwaito and Noah. And don't forget, today's also Artist Takeover. So when we come back, we're giving you some time to guess who the artist is. Unfortunately for you guys, we didn't really sprinkle clues this week. But you can still be lucky and guess right. And that would be really, really, really, really amazing. For now, family, let's get back to the music. Don't go anywhere, okay?

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0: 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Noon. 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Just boring meetings. Studying. Driving. 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
1: Cut.
2: Peace. The title of the song is Joy. Joy by Peace.
1: Joy by Phil's. Okay.
2: When I enter, they give me joy. Joy. You know the song, like.
1: No, I don't think so, but I'm going to play it for you. Yep, thank you very much for calling. Yeah, thank you. We have 7 minutes more, family. Call in to request for a song of your choice or call in to guess our artist for today's artist take over. Let's see who this caller is. Hello?
3: Hello?
1: Okay, yeah. What's your name and where you coming from? Good afternoon.
3: I'm a new caller.
1: Oh my God, what is your name?
3: Sam Okodu.
1: Sam, thank you very much for calling, Sam. Make some noise, family.
3: Hello. Play a lovely song for me, please.
1: Okay, what song would you like me to play for you? Hello? Hello? Oh my God, you called the call, but it's fine. You can trust my taste in music, so of course I'm going to play a good song for you. Let me see, what song should I play? I'll think about it. Hello?
4: Hello, good afternoon.
1: Yeah, good afternoon. What's your name and where are you calling from?
4: Good afternoon.
1: Yeah,
4: my
1: good
4: name
1: afternoon.
4: Is Keith, and I'm calling from Maribadi.
1: Your name is what?
4: Peace.
1: Is this your first time calling, Peace?
4: Yes.
1: Oh my God. Nona, clap for first time at interview then. Seems like this for a good Friday. We're having a lot of you guys.
4: I want to request my song.
1: Okay, what song would that be?
4: Shady Vibes.
1: Okay, what song by Shady Vibes? Oh my God, she just said Shady Vibes. What song by Shady Vibes do I really like? Let me play you Mario Kart. Yes. We have 5 minutes left, guys. Call in, request for a song, or call in to guess our artist for today's artist takeover. Tips again, he's Yoruba. My boy suffered before it blew up, and he went to Lasso. 0700 2255 1037.

0: 07 100 22 55 1037 081 27 8 2 8 4 9 7. Call in, request for any song of your choice, or call in and guess our artist for today's artist takeover. We have 4 minutes left. Let's see how many more calls we can take in that time. 0700 22 55 1037 081 27 8 2 8 4 9 7. Okay, seems like we have a call. Let's see who this is. Hello? Ice Coloma. We lost that one, guys. We have 3 minutes left. Tinkle, tinkle. Who else is going to call? Okay, we have another call. Hello?
1: Hello?
0: Hi, good afternoon.
1: This is Sumisola calling back.
0: Okay, thank you for calling back, Sumisola. I'm listening to you. Ewo, did you call to call the call on me? I don't think so. 081 27 8 2 8 4 9 7. Hello?

0: Hello, IBK calling back from Ituri.
1: Okay, thank you for calling back. I'm listening to you.
0: Yeah, I just want to request for one more song and more.
1: Okay, talk to me. What's
0: your name? Yeah, I care by Gratitude.
1: Gratitude, very nice song. I get why you want me to play it. Okay, I'm going to play that for you. Thank you for calling. Family, we have 2 minutes more. Would you like to call in to guess who our artist for today's artist takeover is? Or would you like to call in to request for a song? 2 minutes left, guys. 0700 22551037. Seems like we have a message on WhatsApp. Let's see what this person is saying. This person is saying, Omo, long time, Omo. Good afternoon, ladies in the studio. Please play me Oh My by Fireboy. I didn't get a hint of the artist and the artist takeover. Okay, give me a minute. Boy, you didn't send your name. Hello?
2: Hello, this is Vic calling back.
1: Vic. Did you say Vic?
2: Vic.
1: I said, did you say Vic? Oh, goodness me. I didn't get your name. I'm so sorry, darling. Please do well to call me back. Okay, blessed. Thank you for texting. You guess the artist is Fireboy DML. Actually, guys, the rule is you have to call in to guess the artist. But yeah, I'll take it. Thank you for the guess. Okay, time up, guys. Time up. We already have 30 seconds left, and I think I'm going to use the 30 seconds to tell you our artist for today. Drum rolls, family. Somebody should help me to play butter drum. Our artist for today's artist takeover is Abiola Ahmed Akinbi, known professionally as Bella Shmoda. So yeah, somebody called in to say Bella Shmuda. Goodness me, was it Simisola? I think I've forgotten who did. So please call me back so that I can congratulate you properly. Thank you so much to everybody who called in. I'm so grateful. So Bella Shmuda is a Nigerian singer and songwriter, rose to prominence in 2019 with the release of the song Vision 2020 and a follow-up remix which featured Olamide. He is also the leader of Dangbana Republic. He is also the leader of Dangbana Republic, a collective of creatives in Lagos, providing community and humanitarian contributions. He's the last child from a family of 10 children, Madu. His journey in arts began in the early days through being a part of his elementary school band and cultural dance troupe. He grew up in Ikorodu, schooled in Badagry, and a bachelor's degree in history and international relations from Lagos State University.

0: In October 2021, Balash Milak reacted to a viral video of a preschooler performing a song by Olamide and himself tried to try on fans off Olamide's Carpe Diem album by choosing to sponsor the kid with an elementary school scholarship. The scholarship came into effect in 2021, and also on his birthday in January 2022, he declared that through his collective, he would begin a program to feed 1,000 destitute persons in the Ojo community where he grew up every year, his birthday. This is a very amazing thing, I must say. And I'm always really glad to see people who have been in poverty, and then when they come out, they have enough sense to help other people who are living the life they once lived. Balash Milak is somebody I'm really proud of, even though we do not have anything, you know, we're not related in any way, but it's just someone I'm really inspired by. I'm inspired by how much he kept putting out music and trying, how much it took before he blew up. Goodness me, my guy really suffered though, but yeah. Big shout out to you, Bella. We are proud of you. Okay, and in the meantime, guys, let's get to the music and enjoy beautiful songs by our very own Bella Shmoda. This one is Olamide. No, let me start from Vision 2020. I think it'll be the best song to play to celebrate him and his journey. Yes, before Triumph Fans, let's listen to Bella Shmoda's Vision 2020. Guys, make sure you don't go anywhere. Enjoy this one's by Bella Shmoda. Guys, it's still Sidelines on Eagle 7 Sports Radio 103.7 FM.
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0: 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Nothing exciting happening. Just boring meetings. Studying. Driving. 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

0: that was it. Refreshing songs from Bella Smoda. Bella Smoda is one person that I like how the R factor sounds with him. I like how he says it. I am triumphant. I like everything about the R. Very up. Oh my god, guys. It's of course still the sidelines on Eagle 7 Sports Radio 103.7 FM. Vicky Money and the Princess is 38 minutes past 3 p.m. this beautiful Friday afternoon, 3rd of July 2026. And we just listened to amazing songs by Fine Boy Bella Smoda. I'm still waiting for the lady who guests to call in so I can celebrate her properly. But yeah, family, I'm having so much fun. I hope you are too. Okay, let's see who this is. Hello.
1: Hello.
0: This is who?
1: Shade.
0: Oh, Shade. You were the one who guessed Bella, right?
1: Yes, I am.
0: Oh, wait. Let me give you cheers. Thank you very much. I really appreciate it.
1: You're welcome.
0: Yeah, take care, Shade. It was really amazing how she pieced it together so easily. I know last was a very, very big clue, but man, I didn't know it was going to be so easy. Next time, I'm going to try harder. But yeah, that's it with Artist Takeover for today, family. I think we should get back to the music so that we can listen to your request songs. We have a lot of them right here. A lot of people called in to request for songs, and we need to do justice to them. So let's get back to the music. It seems this Feel Good Friday is all about music, and I'm loving it. Let's get back to the music and enjoy your request songs. And when we come back, we'll be doing a little bit of entertainment, and we'll also then be going into our official countdown. It's still the sidelines on Eagle 7 Sports Radio 103.7 FM, Vicky Many and the Princess. 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
1: Ever grateful to you guys for always being here for us, because really there's no us without you. I love you guys so much. Catch you on Monday. Mwah. Bye.

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0: Few African footballers have left a legacy as remarkable as Kanu Nwankwo, renowned for his exceptional ball control, creativity, vision and composure. Papillo, as he is fondly called, enjoyed a career that spanned nearly two decades at the highest level of world football. Born on 1st August 1976 in Owerri, Imo State, Nigeria, Kanu developed his football skills from a young age. He began his career with Federation Works before joining Iwanyanwu Nationale, where his outstanding performances quickly attracted national attention. His breakthrough came after helping Nigeria win the 1993 FIFA Under-17 World Championship in Japan, where he emerged as one of the tournament's brightest stars. This success earned him a move to Dutch giants, Ajax Amsterdam. After playing for Ajax and Inter Milan, Kanu moved to Arsenal in January 1999, where he enjoyed the finest years of his club career. Managed by Arsene Wenger, he became famous for his flair, unpredictable dribbling, delicate first touch, and incredible ability to score memorable goals. One of his greatest moments came against Chelsea in 1999, when he scored an astonishing 15-minute hat-trick to lead Arsenal to a dramatic 3-2 victory after trailing 2-0. The performance remains one of the greatest individual displays in Premier League history. Kanu's journey from the streets of Nigeria to becoming one of Africa's most decorated footballers is a story of talent, determination, resilience and inspiration. Welcome to Sports Planet, the premium news and magazine sports show. This program is a production of Complete Sports Studios, and it reaches you on this station on Mondays, Wednesdays and Fridays at this time. Today on the show, we shall hear from former Super Eagles forward Kanu Nwankwo. We will also bring you World Football Watch, as well as sports news from across the planet. My name is Oluyemi Ogunseyin. Let's take a quick break and we will return with the rest of the show.
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2: Welcome back to Sports Planet, the production of Complete Sports Studios. Born on August 1, 1976 in Owerri, Kanu grows from humble beginnings to become one of Africa and the world's most decorated footballers, having won a plethora of trophies at both club and international levels. Few footballers have carried the hopes of a nation and inspired generations the way Kanu has done, with his story one of talent, resilience, humility and service to humanity. Kanu's trophy cabinet reflects a remarkable career. He won the UEFA Champions League with Ajax, Premier League titles with Arsenal, the UEFA Cup with Inter Milan, multiple FA Cups, and famously helped Nigeria secure the men's football gold medal at the 1996 Atlanta Olympics, one of the greatest achievements in the sporting history of the West African nation. The 49-year-old also remains one of the few players in football history to have won the Champions League, Premier League, FA Cup, UEFA Cup, and an Olympic gold medal. In this interview, Papillo speaks about his football adventure and life at Arsenal Football Club.
3: This is Sports Planet.
4: But here we've got a lovely picture of you, a young Kanu, just signing for the Arsenal. What would you feel about on this day when you signed for the Arsenal?
5: Felt good in the sense that I was in Inter Milan and wanted to make the move.
4: Yeah.
5: And Arsenal showed more interest than any other club. Arsenal have been calling me for almost 6 months, so I know that truly he wants me.
4: Yeah.
5: And I made up my mind, and so I have to come and play over here.
4: What was the impact in Nigeria? Because of course, you know, Nigerian coming to England to come and do his thing in the Premier League. What was did you feel the impact of that, the Nigerian people, did they love that you signed for Arsenal?
5: I would say yes, because they wanted to see me back. And in Italy, it's totally different. But when I came here, I saw there's a lot of Nigerians here. And in terms of Nigerian food, you don't have to look too much.
4: You see me.
5: I had a lot of calls. Coming in a lot of letters from all over Africa, and I haven't even played any game, but it was like, congratulations, we're happy for you.
4: So I said, this is how we are.
5: I have to do something for them.
4: Yeah. But now I want to have a look at your first goal. Do you remember scoring your first goal? How do you feel?
5: I feel good, and I feel like, I've opened up. And then the more we keep coming, because the first goal is very, very important. You have to do everything to see that you score. Not only for yourself, for the African continent, for your fans all over the world, and also for Arsenal fans, because they want to see what you can do.
4: And you see this goal here? You see the disrespect that you're doing here, yeah? How do you even think I'm going to do this to the goalkeeper? Is it just an instinct thing?
5: The truth is that when I train, if you watch me train, and if you ask any player, they will tell you there's no player who does a lot of magic stuff in the training than me. And the good thing about me is that what I do in the training, I do it in the game.
4: Yes.
5: And when that was coming, of course, it depends on how you see yourself. But for me, I create things, I do things that people tend to ask, how did it happen? And this is one of my best goals. People don't normally talk about this.
4: Yeah.
5: This is the most difficult goal I've scored. Because if you look at that, I was up, I have to flick it.
4: You have to come back, you have to flick it back.
5: And it's not close, not really close to the keeper, it's well far. A lot of people score this goal, but they score it inside. But mine was like outside, so it was difficult. But when it goes in, I was like, oh.
4: Listen, you can see it's paused, yeah? We're about to see probably one of the greatest games you've ever played. Let me set the picture. We're 2-0 down at Chelsea, yeah? And you go and do this, absolutely wonderful. You score a hat-trick against Chelsea, and it's probably one of the best hat-tricks I've seen. Look at this touch. But then to do this to the goalkeeper, yeah? I feel like you just disrespect players on the pitch all the time. Look at this. Look what you do here. I just love it. I absolutely love it. How did you feel 2-0 down? Did you feel like you was going to get a hat-trick that day?
5: Like I said, the Arsenal spirit, if you're playing with that team is a team that doesn't want to lose, that doesn't give up until the whistle is blue, and then we know that we lost or we win. But if you watch us in the training, in the training ground, you know that we're all fighters, we're all warriors, we don't want to lose, we don't want to lose. And the same spirit is what we take into the game. We are 2 down, and after the first half, the whole player.
4: Yeah, what was the conversation like?
5: It's not like we came in and everybody was like shouting against each other. No, no, no. Like I said, it's just one few words that said, this is not us. If I asked any fan, coming back 2-2 was enough for us. If you ask the coaches and the people sitting on the bench.
4: Like I said, it was a hard place to go to, yeah.
5: 2-2 was okay. But I produced one of the best in the world, because whoever watches this game or sees this goal will definitely tell you, whenever they're talking about hat-tricks, this one will power out of it. Before the game, the Nigerian player, Babayaro, was telling them, be careful of Kanu. And he got one skill that he drags the ball, and then so when we
4: the goalkeeper wasn't listening.
5: When we came in, the defenders came to me and they said to me, today we know what you're going to do, you're not going to do it. So we're laughing over it, and then the game started. But I knew 2-2, they forgot all the stuff they knew about Kanu. So for him on that line, to dribble him on the line is very, very difficult. But I did it, full of confidence and believing in yourself. And I know that I do things that people always ask of. I have to now try it, and it worked out.
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2: Welcome back. 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Former Flying Eagles midfielder Daniel Daga has been acquitted of sexual assault charges by Norwegian Court of Appeal, his club Molder FK announced on Thursday. In March 2026, Daga was sentenced to 6 months in prison after being found guilty of committing a sexual act without consent. The incident reportedly occurred in April 2025, while the 19-year-old was formally charged on December 19, 2025. Following the conviction, Daga was suspended indefinitely from first-team selection at Molder FK. However, the Court of Appeal has now overturned the verdict, clearing the Nigerian to return to football action. The midfielder, who represented Nigeria at the under-20 level with the Flying Eagles, joined Molder at the start of the 2025 season. He has made 15 appearances for the Norwegian club, scoring 3 goals. At the ongoing FIFA World Cup, Mikel Oyarzabal scored twice as Spain thrashed Austria 3-0 to reach the last 16. Gonzalo Ramos grabbed the 94th minute winner, with Cristiano Ronaldo also on target as Portugal came from behind to beat Croatia 2-1 to progress. While Algeria became the latest African country to be knocked out of the Mundial after losing 2-0 to Switzerland. Action continues today with Australia taking on Egypt. Argentina will battle Cape Verde, while Ghana and Colombia will trade tackles tomorrow morning. Meanwhile, Argentina manager Lionel Scaloni has warned the squad not to underestimate Cape Verde ahead of the FIFA World Cup 2026 round of 32 clash at the Hard Rock Stadium in Miami, United States. Scaloni stated that the debutants' unbeaten group stage run against heavyweights like Spain and Uruguay was no accident. He urged his players to maintain maximum respect and caution in the sudden death knockout fixture, noting Cape Verde's tactical discipline. However, Scaloni dismissed concerns over their reliance on Argentina's talisman, Lionel Messi, for goals, emphasizing that the team continues to create numerous scoring opportunities, regardless of who finishes them.
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1: The World Cup definitely must go on with or without Nigeria. Like I always say, the reality has dawned on us. Your players are playing gem football. If you don't understand what gem means, that means they're playing street football. Yeah, they're not playing that. No one is paying them allowances. They're not asking for win bonuses for them to play on bad pitches across Nigeria. And their mates are in Mexico, Canada, and of course, the US of A. My name is Godwin Inagla, Global Sports Update. I've got Omar Akaluga. One more before we call it a wrap. Still talking about the FIFA World Cup. And this time, the big question will be, which African nation will take us to the semi-final once again? And of course, maybe fulfill Pelé's prediction in 1970 that an African country will win the Nations Cup. Once again, Global Sports Update. My name is Godwin A. Nakana. When we come back, Omar Vua Akaluga will be right there. Welcome back, Omar. Thank you for joining us. And straight up, let's talk about the African nation remaining at the World Cup. You think will take us to that El Dorado? Maybe semi-final again, maybe winning it. Are we looking at North Africa?
2: Great to be back on Global Sports Update. I think that, yes, we can't look beyond North Africa. And even in North Africa, we have to basically zero it on Morocco. They've got the experience. At the last World Cup, they were a major revelation. And they did a fantastic job by beating Belgium, beating Spain, beating Portugal, and reaching the semi-final before losing to France. They were amazing. They set a record being the first African team to reach the semi-final. And you can see how they have continued. You can tell that it is no fluke. There is consistency. There is a deliberate work that has led them to where they are today. And they are even doing better. They go all around the world getting players of Moroccan descent to play for Morocco, and it doesn't take them time because they themselves are now as attractive as any national team in the world. And that is, you know, working in their favor. Morocco is the only African team you can say, hey, this is an African team with a global approach and global world-class mentality. Look at how they played, coming back from a goal down to defeat the Netherlands. That is the stuff of champion, dominating Brazil, 5 times world champions, and now they are in the quarterfinal to face in the round of 16 to face Canada. With all due respect to Canada, I think Morocco are favorite, and they would win against Canada and go straight to the quarterfinal. From that point on, anything can happen. Morocco, my money all day.
1: Is this the end of a golden generation of Senegalese players? Well, Sadio Mane is playing in Saudi Arabia. Koulibaly is playing in Saudi Arabia. The goalkeeper Mendy is playing in Saudi Arabia. So, hey, this, I don't believe it's their last World Cup. Maybe one more goal at the Nations Cup. What would that do to Senegalese football? We reference them when it comes to talking about how countries build teams from the under 17, under 20, the senior national team, and what have you. They have failed at this World Cup. What would you say about this Senegalese team? Is the future bleak or the future is bright, with or without Sadio Mane, Koulibaly, and Mendy?
2: I think the future is bright because you look at this team, you see a lot of young stars bursting onto the scene like Ndiaye, Sarr, Pape Gueye. These are very enterprising footballers. I think that people like Mane, Mendy, and Koulibaly have to give way. Koulibaly, I think, is a spent force. He's past his prime. I saw him struggle in their game against Norway. And I think that with these three players giving way, the coach can start to build for the future. Like I mentioned, they've got some inspiring and enterprising players in their fold who are young, who have got a lot to offer Senegal going forward. And I think that they can learn a thing or two from this World Cup and build for the future. Senegal has got a bright future, and they have a system in their country that seems to be working, because Senegal right now is the favorite destination for European scouts, because they don't just have talent. They have a system that is properly, you know, put together a very organized youth football system, a very organized grassroots football system, which means that they can churn out talent, you know, seamlessly. And these talents are taken to, you know, decent clubs in Europe and sold for decent amount of money. This is returning to even make their national team better. And I think they have a bright future. Like I mentioned, Sadio Mane, Mendy, and Koulibaly must give way so that Senegal can begin to build for the future. I think that the future is bright.
3: Now, let's talk about the stars at this FIFA World Cup. No new star has been born. No, not yet. Not yet. And I cannot see any at all. With the way the Mbappes of this world are going, Lionel Messi, Erling Haaland, maybe it's just me talking. Omar, have you seen a new star at this FIFA World Cup? If not, what do you think is the issue?
2: Godwin, you forgot Cristiano Ronaldo when you mentioned the big stars shining. Anyways, I think that this is the World Cup for the stars. They've all risen to the occasion, and that is beautiful to see. Vinicius Jr. as well, don't forget. Harry Kane, Kylian Mbappe, Erling Haaland. I even saw James Rodriguez against Portugal for Colombia playing very, very well. I think that the young stars have been quite overwhelmed by the performance of the big stars, or overshadowed. I think that's a better word. Their performances have been overshadowed by the performance. Imagine Messi scoring 5 goals or 6 goals in 3 games. That has taken the headline from every other thing any other player is doing, apart from Kylian Mbappe, who also, you know, have scored 6 goals in this tournament. So I think that the thing is that the performance of the big stars, which is very normal, is getting all the attention to a point that the unknown stars are not being talked about. Look at the Quininos of Mexico. He's had an amazing tournament, scored 3 goals already. He plays in Saudi Arabia. Not a lot of people know him, but this World Cup has brought him to the attention of the world. And I think that he's been a fantastic player so far. So I think that he's been a World Cup of superstars. The upcoming ones can wait for the next 4 years because there's still time.
3: Omar, you have seen a lot of games, and I repeat that. But tell me the best game or games that you have seen so far at the ongoing FIFA World Cup. And why?
2: Yes, I think that I've seen, I will talk about 4 games. Morocco versus Holland was a very intense game. It was very tactical, and Morocco basically rose to the occasion. You know, gave Holland a very good fight. Considered a goal, came back to equalize and won on penalties. That was a very interesting game to watch. I think another interesting game, in my opinion, the most interesting game I've seen so far in this tournament was Portugal versus Colombia. The game was highly competitive. Colombia basically surprised everyone with how they performed. You know, they were very commanding, they were very composed, they were very organized. And Portugal also showed a lot of class in defense because they weren't so good going forward. So they played to their strength at the back. And I think that they had a solid performance at the back as well with Ruben Diaz. And then, of course, the goalkeeper, he was the man of the match. I think that was also another interesting game. Another interesting game for me was the game again today between England and DR Congo. It was very intense. It was very, the tempo was very high. England learned 1 or 2 things from the game against Ghana. You could see in the celebration of Harry Kane that they had played against a tough opponent who had made life difficult for them and almost basically frustrated them out of the tournament. That you could see in the way he celebrated after scoring that goal. So these are my pick for the best games I've seen so far in this tournament.
3: No upsets in the game between Argentina and Cape Verde. You've seen all games, Omar Vuakatuba. Is this going to be a case of Argentina against the rest? Defend the champions of the FIFA World Cup.
2: I can say this unequivocally. Cape Verde has got no chance in hell against Argentina. I don't think that upset will happen in that game. I know a lot of people are expecting a miraculous result from Cape Verde. I don't think that will happen. They have got no chance, especially with the way Lionel Messi is playing. You give Messi 2 free kicks, he's got 1.5 chance. You give him an open space, put the ball on his left foot, you might be blown out of the water. I think that Cape Verde will put in their best. They will be very aggressive. They will be very stubborn. But Argentina is just way too much for them. And I don't see them basically stopping Argentina. I know a lot of people want to see that happen, but I don't see that happening. Cape Verde, I think they've reached their last bus stop. And then they've overachieved already. However, though, I would say that they can't be a potential banana peel because they have got nothing to lose. And that is the most dangerous opponent to have. Anyone, any team who has got nothing to lose, they come in to frustrate you because whether they win or they lose, they have won something big. And that's exactly what their president said in an interview with the BBC. He said, whether they win or they lose, they have achieved a lot. And that makes it a bit difficult for Argentina. But the Argentines are also a tough team themselves. I'm sure they would have studied the Cabo Verdeans because they are a very difficult side to break. They didn't lose any game. They didn't win any game. 3 points in the group stage. They don't score a lot of goals, but you can hardly break them down. And Lionel Messi must come against that wall that stood for 90 minutes against Spain. Let's see if he can break it. And let's hope Cape Verde can withstand Argentina's firepower. For 90 minutes or 120 minutes, who knows?
3: Omar, what is certain is that we'll be with you all through the FIFA World Cup. And as always, you oblige us when we call you. Thank you again for your time. And have a fantastic FIFA World Cup.
2: Thank you, Godwin. Always a huge pleasure to do this with you. And I'll be always available whenever you call on me. And I'll be happy to do this with you again. Thank you. And enjoy the rest of the World Cup as well.
3: If you're not talking about the FIFA World Cup, what else? With or without Nigeria? Omar Vakadugba, once again, thank you for talking to us all the way from Germany. That's about the size of the show, Global Sports Update. Let's keep praying for Nigeria. My name is Godwin Enakena. God bless Nigeria.
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0: Chagwe is really an artist this day. He's untouchable in that right flank. Chagwe is still going, and it's in the net. It is in the net. Goal number three. Incredible.
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1: 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Akoni Mogba for your card bubble check. 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

0: Salah. 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What you want? What about you? 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Fegba corner, papa, out of his pass. But I saw Mamma Salah, Australia, Mamma Salah, Mamma Salah, but I saw when you look at Shelley, eh? Cognetti Sumolio, what is Sumoli? Sheju. To go to the Shadu of Goro 116. Maybe if Fessim was a Larry already. Australia, that's already Egypt. Australia won. Egypt won. Hey, you come. Australia, hey, you come. Already Egypt. On the JJ. One far. One to Rawan. First, I want to say, what you move for, really, Australia? Hey, Annie, won't you really the Egypt in Shilasiko? Hey, Oko Tonio, Jesse number 11, Annie, Loshenikao, Annie, baby, box 18. Mohamed Salah, oh no, fear what you see, oh, what so when you knew. He said, oh, he cocked off a boy, if it's not very bad, free kicky. Oh, Sumoleo. Oh, Sumole giddy giddy. 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You want to get bad free kicky to the Sumole. Really, the Egypt. Oh, yeah. Oh, really, the Egypt. One first. 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Wanting by Daria, you. You look with phone. 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Lafidi Kale, Silo Abel Kuta, Tinsholu, Louis Pele Ogun, and you're related in Nigeria. 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Egypt lono shake out honey ni honey lono shake out from really the Australia but the lamp on the latiba okay yesa jersey number 2 but it yellow cardio yasa Ibrahim from really the Egypt Ibrahim we are here then be your Jew everyone it's you gone and you come out and you want to pay you come out Australia about this shake about you I'm a yellow card deal up oh I'm a yo sit on it you're my four lale from a daria uni I'll be killing you you're not she yeah daria you more share any that if you need a look at it really the Egypt oh no big bad ball look on one day of a you are bad ball look on jersey number 19 open you let you Atia ni won yo lasiko iseju kan seconds loko Atia ti jade o won de ti gbe sabia won ti gbe wole jersey number 22 ah o tin count eri leyin eleyi free kick ti won fun orile de 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
3: 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This is the 2026 FIFA World Cup Africa Village. 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
1: A long, lonely walk for Gonzalo Montiel. Didn't start the game, he can finish it. Montiel. Argentina, champions of the world! Again, at last!

0: And a nation will tango all night long. Years since Maradona and Mexico. Here, finally, is a nation's new throng of immortals. Scaloni will be fated, Messi will be sainted. France this time, denied, defied.
1: Messi fell to his knees, Peter, in the centre circle. He couldn't move. He fell to his knees and was surrounded by teammates. Incredible scenes here.
0: Lionel Messi has conquered his final peak. Lionel Messi has shaken hands with paradise. The little boy from Rosario, Santa Fe, has just pitched up in heaven. He climbs into a galaxy of his own. He has his crowning moments. And of course, he is not alone. And one feels for Mbappe, who scored a World Cup final hat-trick and lost. How can that be?
1: Oh, you always thought that perhaps Argentina's name was on the trophy, that destiny dictated that the little man would lift it after a stellar career. And the fullback delivers the final blow.
0: Gonzalo Montiel, 25 years old, a boy out of River Plate, making his way in Europe, has ensured that this time South America prevails over Europe. And there's Sergio Aguero, Messi's best mate, a one-time prolific scorer for Argentina, who couldn't watch, but who turned and embraced the moment, as all in Albi Celeste embraced the moment. The greatest player of his age finally has the greatest accolade football can afford him. At the end of one of the greatest football matches ever played.
1: France, they just looked dead and buried, didn't they, after 79 minutes. You could not see a way back for them. Kola Muani wins the penalty, and after that, you just couldn't predict what was going to happen next.
0: Well, wouldn't you want to be where they're going to be tonight? Partygoers in the extreme. The final score in an extraordinary 2022 World Cup final, Argentina 3, France 3, and Argentina win it on penalties by 4-2.
2: Stronger, they'll call me freedom, just like 103.7 FM.